0: Cochino Radio.
1: Yeah.
2: All right, so we're talking about our Tino Cochino Radio co-host Serena's husband, Paul. We love him. Mm-hmm. But he's got this new, like, infatuation with murder.
1: Yes.
2: Like, documentaries and podcasts and everything. He's just been into it. And so much so, he invited you to a, like, this sounds weird, a murder experience?
1: Yes. It was like, it's like a whole date
2: Serena,
1: night.
2: That's called murder.
1: I don't know the full details of it, but it was just like, I read that people were actually like walking out and it was something new. I think it's going to different cities or something.
2: Is it like an escape room type thing?
1: It's not an escape room. I don't know if it's like the history of it. I have no idea, but I didn't get fully into it. I was just like, this is a little creepy.
2: So does Serena basically have need to fear for her life, you guys think? Or is she overreacting? Like, okay, Britt's on the line. Have you ever had like an obsession with like the murder documentaries and stuff?
3: An obsession, no, but I think it's maybe like a phase or something, because I went through the, like, where I was watching murder docs, murder, all this stuff, and I'm kind of slowly going out of them, so I don't know, maybe just that time right now.
2: What was it for you that, like, drew you to them, like, that had you watching all of it?
3: Honestly, I think I seen one, and then I just got hooked. I just started watching it, and actually, I shouldn't say I don't watch them anymore, because I did watch that new, The Drive.
2: Oh, Crash?
1: Uh-huh.
3: Oh, yeah, there you go, The Crash.
1: I just don't like how they make me feel at the end of them.
3: Yeah, I know, especially because I would watch them at night and I would go to sleep. And
2: that's the thing. Why do we all watch them before bed? I swear to God, I watch First 48 every night before bed.
3: Yeah.
0: Coming up next.
2: Americans are so burnt out that they are turning down promotions, which sounds weird to me because everything's so expensive right now.
1: Yes.
2: If you can make some more money, why wouldn't you? We'll share the reasoning next.
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7: Traffic moving pretty well at this point here in the metro. A little bit of a slowdown westbound on I-40 right around Louisiana. Both directions of I-25 near the construction zone. Be sure to watch your speed going through there. Paseo Alameda.
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0: It is crazy. Everything's so expensive right now. So you would think if you could make some more money, you would. But a new study suggests that burnt out, stressed employees are turning down higher paying promotions simply because they don't want to deal with all the added stress and anxiety that comes with it. What are your thoughts, Serena?
1: I mean, I guess if you're good financially, but like you said, everything's so expensive. It's like, would you rather be stressed about, like, I don't know, I feel like you could be stressed at work, but then you could, would also be stressed about money too. You know what I mean? Because everything is going up.
0: It was also revealed that 70% of people would turn down a high paying gig if they weren't offered any mental wellness benefits.
2: You ever see like people that are super happy is because they're living simple. Like they're living like the just a regular life. Like they're not, you know, out there, you know, eating steak dinners. They're, you know, they're just cool with their, you know, the little ham sandwiches and stuff like that. And so, I don't know. I kind of see why people are turning down these jobs. I mean, work smarter, not harder.
0: It also says, like, there's always been, like, a career ladder, right? Like, as I'm going to take this and then get to this promotion and get to this with a bigger title and this. But it's saying now a lot of people are making decisions more so for their well-being than for just their career.
1: Mm-hmm. I mean, I get it. But also, I want to provide a very comfortable life for my kids, and I want to give them experiences where we get to take family vacations and all that. And I just think, yeah, with the way everything's going, like, you need more money.
0: Mm-hmm. Well, we're on the topic of kids. I don't understand them and the things that they're into, and specifically music. Bro, there is an artist. This is how I know I'm old. There is an artist I've never heard of until today. Nicasio brought him to my attention because Nicasio's in tune. He goes out, DJs, and does his thing. Have you ever heard of 1900 Rugrats, Serena?
1: I can't say I have.
2: Oh, you're missing out.
0: All right, so this is he's a rapper, correct?
2: He's a rapper, yeah, from Florida.
0: So we're going to listen to the song from 1900 Rugrats.
1: Okay.
0: And it's called Dance, Cracker.
1: Oh, my God.
0: Jesus Christ, that's what it's called, isn't it? I didn't make this up. This is what it's called. That's where we're at in music. We're going to listen to it together next. Jesus. Tino Cochino Radio.

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0: Have you guys heard of Kool-Aid Pineapples?
3: No, but that sounds good.
0: They're taking over the internet. It's a thing. So it's a TikTok, obviously, food obsession, where creators are turning pineapple spears neon red, pink, and blue by soaking them in Kool-Aid and a ton of sugar. It says the snack's blown up online, but a full jar can, I guess, reportedly contain as much sugar as 9 Cokes.
4: Oh, dang.
0: So you get, like, the jars. I didn't even know they had these. You get, like, the jars of the Kool-Aid powder.
4: Uh-huh.
0: And then you throw the you throw the Kool-Aid or not the Kool-Aid the pineapple chunks like into it. You soak it and then you eat it.
4: That sounds pretty good though.
0: I used to dip pickles in I would pour Kool-Aid on pickles when I was young.
3: Yep.
0: So I feel like this is kind of like similar.
4: I'm just like thinking, I'm like, dang, I'm not raising my son right because I don't think he's ever like experience a whole Kool-Aid packets and having to make it and then mix the packets together to get your own flavor.
0: That would be fun. Why don't you do that with
4: him? I don't know. I'm going to do that today.
0: Especially for summer. Like, that's a free summer thing.
4: I usually buy, like, the Kool-Aid, like, pouches, but I'm like, dang, he hasn't even got the experience.
0: Bro, that'd be smart. And then you make it and then have him freeze them, too, and put a little toothpicks in and make those things.
3: My son is not even allowed to have Fun Dip.
0: Really?
3: Yeah, because it's just too much. It's too much sugar.
0: You guys talk about wanting to do things like, okay, parents always say, I want to do all these things for my kid because I didn't get to experience it. And that's cool. But what about the things you did experience that you liked as a kid? Have you ever thought of that?
3: Yeah, but I don't have no molars. They're all gone. My teeth are gone.
0: Are they?
4: Well, that's because you didn't brush them, probably.
3: Oh, my God.
0: Because he was a little silver tooth Aiden. They're always named Aiden. Then they have all the silver teeth. Aiden. No Paw Wall grills.
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7: Traffic moving pretty well at this point here in the metro. A little bit of a slowdown westbound on I-40 right around Louisiana. Both directions of I-25 near the construction zone. Be sure to watch your speed going through.
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18: Why'd you ghost him?
19: He just would not shut up about politics and conspiracy theories.
20: Oh, no.
18: He was that dude? Yeah.
19: He got, like, dead serious and said, oh, I wouldn't trust international flights right now because of the shadow government.
20: He said what?
21: Hold on, Vanessa. Are you serious? That's why you ghosted me? It's...
19: Yeah, you turned our date into basically a TED Talk on the Illuminati.
21: First of all, I was just sharing information. 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
19: For real?
21: Yeah.

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2: Here's G-Eazy talking about being a part of both sides of hip-hop.
3: Well, I'm both.
4: Yeah.
3: I could not be more both, man. And that's the whole concept of this album.
4: Okay.
3: That's the concept of, you know, the duality of this album of, you know, there's G-Eazy and there's Gerald. And I think G-Eazy is the crazy, out-of-control party guy. You know, he's the rock star in a leather jacket. And then Gerald is, you know, just this wholesome kid who, you know, has been chasing this dream, you know, since he was 14 years old, you know, and
1: unapologetically Albuquerque. Let's go.
0: Wake up with Carlos D and Leah Black.

0: So my coworker Brittany has been obsessing over her ex for months. She begged me to go out with him to see if he'd moved on or whatever.
1: Hold up. So like you were like a spy, like an actual like reconnaissance mission? Is this what's going on?
0: Well, I know how it sounds. I just said yes because she's my friend. I thought it would be quick and awkward, but Miguel was nothing like she described. She said he was boring and selfish, but he asked me about my family, and he paid attention when I talked, and he made me laugh.
2: Uh-oh, somebody caught feelings on a spy mission.
0: I didn't mean to, but now Brittany keeps asking me for intel, and I don't know what to tell her. Because Miguel was, I think he was genuinely sweet.
3: Wow. You know, I had the best time I've had with you in, like, forever.
2: This is a whole, like, romantic comedy happening right here on our station.
0: Miguel, would you want to try again, like, for real this time? Like, no ulterior motives?
3: Are you kidding me? Of course. Yeah.

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0: Yeah. All right, so why do submissive women control men and not loud ones?
3: I'll tell you why.
0: This just sounds crazy already. Like, it just, I feel like we're set up for woman bashing.
1: Yes.
0: That's what it sounds like, right?
1: Mm-hmm.
0: Ladies, we love you.
1: Let's just play the audio.
3: Oh, my.
4: A submissive woman actually controls the man. And the internet has turned submission into something weak, when in reality, it's one of the most powerful dynamics in a relationship. See, submission isn't about a woman having no voice or no intelligence or no influence. It's about understanding how influence actually works. Smart women understand something that many men don't notice until it's too late. A man's direction is often shaped by the environment that's around him. The woman that he respects can calm him down when his emotions are high. She can encourage him when he's doubting himself. She can quietly guide his thinking without ever having to fight him for authority. That's real power. Because a man who feels respected will move mountains for the woman who gives him that feeling. He'll work harder. He'll protect more. He'll become more disciplined. But the influence didn't come from control or conflict. It came from how she positioned herself in the relationship.
0: Does this make sense? Do you agree at all, Serena?
1: I do. But I think for this to work, like what he's saying, both partners have to be extremely mature, because the man has to understand, like, just because you're a provider doesn't mean that you are the leader, like you are her safe space. And I think once you allow her to feel safe and feel heard, seen, all of that, like all those things fall into place, and she should be able to hopefully also respect that and not, you know, like turn it into something negative.
0: If both partners don't feel heard or seen, who should take the lead to make the other one feel heard and seen first?
1: I mean, I guess it goes back and forth. It all depends on your relationship. Like, who is struggling the most, like, that at that time? You know what I mean? Like, is there more going on at work, or, like, just mentally? Like, who is falling more behind? And then that partner who has a little bit more, I guess, like, mental wiggle room should mm-hmm. help pull everybody, like, together.
3: Boring. Jesus, Serena.
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0: I'm excited for the tea. Apparently, Nicasio and Serena went to a concert, and Serena dished Nicasio.
1: Yeah.
2: I didn't know we were glued to each other.
1: Oh, wow.
3: But I'm the one invited her. I invited her.
0: Like, is it wrong for friends to back out if you go together? We're going to talk all about it. 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

0: All right, so Nicasio and Serena, they're beefing, going back and forth because I guess Nicasio invited Serena to go to a concert. Like on some business stuff, but yes, yeah. It was last minute, mm-hmm. What, maybe an hour before?
1: Yes.
0: And you ended up going, but Nicasio got mad because you ended up meeting friends there and y'all yeah. hung out and what, you just kind of felt like the fifth wheel?
2: Yeah, I felt like I took her to them.
0: Mm.
1: Well, you could have walked away.
0: Oh, damn.
2: Yeah, that's crazy.
0: Yeah, she didn't even want you around.
2: She's doubling down.
0: Thanks for the ride, loser.
1: Not even a ride.
2: That's crazy.
0: You just wanted the ticket? That was it? Damn.
2: That's crazy.
0: You take my tickets?
2: That's usually how it goes.
0: Let's take it to the phones. Mark, have you ever, you know, like had a friend ditch you?
3: Yeah, actually for a chick.
0: Oh, my God. Damn, kind of a similar situation that we were talking about. What happened to you?
3: So we were supposed to go out to Six Flags for like that Fright Fest thing.
0: Oh, yeah, yeah.
3: But then the homie said he had to go do something with his mom. So I ended up taking some other chick. And then come to find out, we was in line behind each other.
1: Wow.
3: So he had a chick and I had a chick. And it was kind of awkward. But, I mean, we ended up just sticking it the rest of the night. And then one day at a barbecue, he brought it up. And we had to squabble up about it.
0: Oh, damn.
1: Wow.
0: Are you guys friends now, like, after all that happened or no?
3: Oh, yeah, because we both got dumb, so...
0: You ended up back together. It all worked out. The circle of life, man.
4: Coming up next.
0: So the very popular TV show Love Island is back. Yeah. I watched episode one last night. What I could of it. Dude, they are unhinged. Like, I can't imagine their parents.
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16: All right, let's talk Kim Kardashian. 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

0: All right, so Love Island is one of the biggest shows out there. I mean, last season broke records. Hell yeah, it was.
1: No, I feel like it's died down.
0: It did die down since then, but I think they needed that to happen because the characters got so big that now you've got to refresh it, right? And so now we've got a new cast. Mm-hmm. I'm going to be honest. I'm only one episode in. I don't think there's any more yet, but there's no one on the initial group of people that stand out to me like, ooh, they're going to be... like the one, like that's the next Alondria or whatever. But this show is unhinged. And the fact that certain things are just allowed on TV now is wild to me. Now, I get it's not actual TV. It's streaming on Peacock. So it's like a stream exclusive or whatever. Mm-hmm. But it's just, I can't imagine one, being a parent of one of these contestants. Or two,
2: I thought about that.
0: Just watching the show. Like, there's no way you can watch this with parents. Guys, this is not even a joke. And I'm just going to say this and I might have to bleep it. I don't know. We'll let the censors worry about that. The first question that they ask this group of 20-somethings.
2: I know, it was wild.
0: They say, what's your favorite position? Oh. And the options are missionary, cowgirl, and and so they all got to go to their doors and pick their favorite position. And then when you open the door, whoever is standing behind the door, you have to make out with them immediately. So by the end of the game, everybody's just made out with everybody. Mm-hmm. It's just spit everywhere.
2: And then they have them explain why.
0: Yes. Imagine being a father and you're sitting there watching your daughter explain why cowgirl's her favorite. Like, bro, this is just, it's crazy. I feel like they're almost reaching. But I mean, look, it worked. We're talking about it. Mm-hmm. I don't know. We'll see. Last season was nuts. This season is out now. If there's someone that stands out to you, message me on Instagram. Let me know. We can talk about it. We can have a little Love Island. We had a Love Island group chat for the last one, actually. It got really ratchet. I did delete it, but maybe we'll do it again. Instagram at Tino Cochino. Let me know your thoughts. Also, while you're there, if you click the link in my bio, you can stream my new dating podcast. It's called Laugh at Love. This week, one of our listeners, a very loyal listener of ours, who shows a ton of love and comes out to live events and everything, he reached out trying to get some perspective. I want to read the DM that he sent us next, and then we'll talk about it and dive into the whole thing.

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0: You ever wake up and feel like someone's watching you?
3: No.
4: Yeah. God.
0: This says that your brain can sense if someone is watching you even when you're sleeping. That's why sometimes you wake up at night without any reason.
4: Oh my God.
0: Science suggests your brain stays partly alert during sleep with systems designed to detect danger or movement. But there's no real evidence that it can like sense someone actually staring at you. But I guess sudden wake-ups are usually linked to stress, anxiety, and small disturbances, or have dream states that create a feeling of presence.
4: Dang.
3: I don't wake up because I feel like someone's watching, but since my daughter sometimes is in our bed, I feel like I wake up in a panic to make sure she's on the bed. And then sometimes she's not even in our bed, she's in the crib. But I wake up like,
0: I would be so worried of that feeling. I wouldn't want to feel that, I feel like that's why I would be putting my kid in a crib or in their bed way sooner than having them sleep in my bed, because I would have that fear of something.
3: Well, when I first had her, we tried putting her in a crib. But if you want to get a good night's sleep, she has to sleep in the bed, because she wakes up looking for, you know, like one of us, as to where if she's just in the bed, she sleeps all night.
0: Yeah, so your personal comfort is more important than the danger that lies.
3: It's not dangerous.
0: Is it not?
3: No.
0: You can't crush the baby.
4: You can.
3: I feel like subconsciously
4: I mean, it has happened. Like, you can suffocate the baby.
0: That scares me. I'm a heavy sleeper. Mm-hmm. I don't hear sound to wake up like that. I mean, yeah. I know how to wake up to, but like, what if you don't hear that? What if you literally just roll
3: but
0: on them?
3: I do think it's different with the baby, because my husband is like, I mean, he could sleep through anything. So I was stressed about that when we had our son, where I would I would make sure my husband was nowhere near our son, but I think subconsciously, like, he knows, because he's never, like, done that, or, like, I feel like he's also kind of aware where the baby is. Well, but yeah, I have waken up in the panic, like, where's my baby?
4: That was going to be my next question. If you ever woke up in a panic, like, at 3 a.m. to see if your husband was there in the bed.
3: Because I know he's there.
4: Oh.
0: Serena said waking up.
4: Waking up!
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18: You look like a nerd. 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
3: but
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18: Yeah, Funko but Pop? That's, no, it's not. No, it's like cause dolls, but that's art. That's different.
19: Oh, you collect
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3: 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And it, I mean, the soap just comes off that so good. 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
0: Yeah. I'm team loofah.
3: Life
0: as well.
3: Changing.
23: Matt, what are your thoughts?
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19: So you ghosted her because she isn't plus size anymore? She lost a lot of weight?
3: Wow.
25: I love plus size ladies. You know, I call them my squishies. I don't know. There's just something about, like, the extra curves, and it just does it for me. You know, like, they're just funner, you know?
26: Like, for when you're getting it on?
25: Like, I mean, I love hugging them. Like, the really big bear hugs.
26: Awesome.
25: There's more to hold on to. There's more cushion. Like, I don't know. It's been my thing forever, and I guess I was just expecting that from Katrina.
27: Serious right now? I used to be like 300 pounds, and I've worked so hard to get healthy and lose it. I mean, honestly, I'm hurt. I really like Darren. He's smart, and he's funny, and he's super handsome, but, I mean, I'm not going to gain it back just to be a squishy.

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1: Partly cloudy and relatively mild for this time of year tonight. We'll get down to 36 for Albuquerque, 56 for Santa Fe. Then tomorrow, we wrap up the work week with some heat. Sunshine continues with a gentle northwest wind. 92 Albuquerque, 86 Santa Fe with only a slight storm chance. Friday night, mostly cloudy but dry if you're stepping out. 62 Albuquerque, 55 Santa Fe. Get the latest forecast updates and personalized weather alerts with the KOAT app. I'm meteorologist Olga Breeze for KOAT7.
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14: If you're caring for an aging parent, you may feel quite often that you're alone in what you're doing. But you're not. Not by a long shot. According to a new report by the Pew Research Center, 10% of U.S. adults are caring for a parent over age 65. Millions more are caring for a spouse or partner 65 or older. Beyond the sheer numbers, this report, perhaps unsurprisingly, found a major difference in caregiver well-being between men and women. One psychologist we spoke to suggested thinking 5 years in the future and imagining where you are right now. Will you be glad you took something on? Or regretful that you didn't? You also need to cut yourself some slack, he said, especially women. Don't try to shoulder all of the burden by yourself. You might need to ask for help before you burn out. You'll be so glad you did. I'm Dr. Sanjay Gupta, helping you live a better life.
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1: All right, man. 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I guess he's like in his 40s, and she thinks it's just beyond unattractive. He tells her, you just don't get it.
2: My husband is actually really into comic books, Marvel action figures. 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
1: That makes sense. I get that. Yes.
3: I just can't see him in the bed, like, getting crazy. I mean, because, like, and then goes to, like, the first
4: Green Lantern comic book.
1: He walks in the bedroom with his Iron Man helmet. Are you ready?
2: You know, it's whatever floats your boat. 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

0: Sexy Red is warning Katy Perry to watch her back.
1: Oh, dang.
0: The most unexpected beef of 2026. What's going on? It's Tea Time. 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Serena, tell me more.
2: So Katy Perry and Chief Keef had just reunited. So if you remember, you don't know, they had some Twitter beef back in 2013 where Katy criticized his song, I Hate Being Sober, and then he said something back. She apologized. They worked it out. They became friends. Well, recently, there's a video of the two, and Katy is smiling, laughing, hugging on him, and Sexy Red jumped in the comments and said, Katy, you cool, but watch out, gang.
1: Oh, dang.
2: And fans are like, I'm sure she's just joking, though, because she's always said that Chief Keef is one of her favorite rappers, and she's also joked that that's her like celebrity crush. But I'm like, I feel like this is great promo for a song. All three of them, Sexy Red, Katy, Chief.
1: Oh, that'd be crazy. I mean, Sosa would go crazy.
0: I would not listen to that song.
1: What?
3: Coming up next.
0: Comedian actor Mike Epps says that people need to just slow down because it takes time to be great.
2: Ooh, I agree.
1: That's good.
0: Let's talk more about it next.
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3: Yeah.
0: Before we get out of here, why do submissive women control men and not loud ones?
4: I'll tell you why.
0: This just sounds crazy already. Like, it just, I feel like we're set up for woman bashing.
1: Yes.
0: That's what it sounds like, right?
1: Mm-hmm.
0: Ladies, we love you.
1: Let's just play the audio.
4: Oh my.
5: A submissive woman actually controls the man. And the internet has turned submission into something weak, when in reality, it's one of the most powerful dynamics in a relationship. See, submission isn't about a woman having no voice or no intelligence or no influence. It's about understanding how influence actually works. Smart women understand something that many men don't notice until it's too late. A man's direction is often shaped by the environment that's around him. The woman that he respects can calm him down when his emotions are high. She can encourage him when he's doubting himself. She can quietly guide his thinking without ever having to fight him for authority. That's real power. Because a man who feels respected will move mountains for the woman who gives him that feeling. He'll work harder. He'll protect more. He'll become more disciplined. But the influence didn't come from control or conflict. It came from how she positioned herself in the relationship.
0: Does this make sense? Do you agree at all, Serena?
1: I do. But I think for this to work, like what he's saying, both partners have to be extremely mature, because the man has to understand, like, just because you're a provider doesn't mean that you are the leader, like you are her safe space. And I think once you allow her to feel safe and feel heard, seen, all of that, like all those things fall into place, and she should be able to hopefully also respect that and not, you know, like turn it into something negative.
0: If both partners don't feel heard or seen, who should take the lead to make the other one feel heard and seen first?
1: I mean, I guess it goes back and forth. It all depends on your relationship. Like, who is struggling the most, like, that at that time? You know what I mean? Like, is there more going on at work, or, like, just mentally? Like, who is falling more behind? And then that partner who has a little bit more, I guess, like, mental wiggle room should help pull everybody, like, together.
6: Boring. Jesus, Serena.
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14: I'm just going to say it. Okay, he tips like someone who's never worked a day in service.
1: Ooh.
14: Like, aggressively poor tipping.
15: So, wait, hold on. Let me get this straight. You ghosted him over money?
14: No. It's not about the money. First date, we get a bill, $50 for dinner. And this man leaves 3 crumpled up singles on the table. $3! Yeah. And our server was amazing. And Matt just, like, didn't care. So then date 2, at that cute coffee place on Central.
15: Yeah.
14: The barista makes us these, like, gorgeous lattes with that little, like, leaf design and everything. And Matt grabs his drink and walks away like she's invisible.
16: Wait. Why am I tipping a coffee shop again? Like, they literally just push buttons on a machine.
14: And there it is. That's the attitude.

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3: 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So I do think things are changing, yeah. Maybe not as fast as we would like them to, and some years we're not represented like we would like to be, but I think if we look at it as a whole, things have progressed and are changing.
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0: documentaries and podcasts are just like the biggest thing, right? Like everybody's into it. But specifically, Serena's husband has been into it and it's creeping you out a little bit?
1: I mean, yeah, and it's affecting me because I'm having dreams now. But he's always kind of been into like the murder documentaries. But lately, it's like when I get home, he's watching it. When we're going to bed, he's putting it on. His algorithm, like I could hear, like he's watching like about different murders. I'm like, are you okay? And then I went to sleep and I literally had a dream that was a little disturbing, but it was about murder, lies, deceit. Like, I woke up like, oh my gosh, it's affecting us and our kids are around.
0: Well, it's crazy. I mean, that's just, that's how your algorithm works in general on your phone, right? If you watch a couple videos or whatever and you give it more than 10 seconds, it programs and it's like, okay, this is what you're into. So then it serves you more. So he must be surrounded by it.
1: Like, he's watching documentaries that aren't even trending. Like, that's not even the main ones. It's stories I've never even heard about.
0: He's out searching.
1: Yes.
2: It doesn't sit right with me because isn't he a teacher?
1: Yes. Yes.
2: I don't think this is the right thing he should be watching at home.
0: Yeah, what's he teaching these kids?
1: I mean, he doesn't take it to work with him.
2: Oh, yeah.
0: I mean, but how do you escape that from your head?
2: He's watching on his break for sure.
0: Yeah, I don't know. I mean, what is it about these murder mysteries and documentaries and podcasts that is so intriguing? Because, I mean, you think about it, it's not just your husband. This is an actual thing. That's why it's so big. So many people are into it. Is it just because it's so taboo?
1: I don't think, maybe like the shock factor of it. Like, you can't believe this happened. And a lot of the stories, or at least like a few of them, have been where like the best friends are killing their best friend, like childhood best friends when they're in like to adulthood. I'm like, this is crazy.
0: I wonder if there's any I'm sure there's psychology and stuff based around this, but like if there's like childhood stuff from that.
2: Maybe.
0: Like that connects to it now and it makes you, I don't know. Like, did he have a weird childhood?
1: No.
0: Like, with friends and stuff?
1: No. Like, a lot of his friends are his best friends from childhood. I think I even said to him, like, this would be, like, so-and-so taking you out. And then he, like, laughed. He's like, no, it wouldn't
0: He's
1: be.
0: He's like, no, I'm the one taking them out, babe.
2: Oh, my God.
0: Oh, I don't know, man. Let's talk to Britt. I guess, just hearing all of this, do you feel like Serena has a reason to feel kind of weirded out? Or is she overreacting? We'll see what Britt thinks next. Tino Cochino Reed.

0: right, so we're talking about our Tino Cochino Radio co-host Serena's husband, Paul. We love him. Mm-hmm. But he's got this new, like, infatuation with murder.
1: Yes.
0: Like, documentaries and podcasts and everything. He's just been into it. And so much so, he invited you to a, like, this sounds weird, a murder experience?
1: Yes. It was like, it's like a whole date
0: Serena,
1: night.
0: That's called murder.
1: I don't know the full details of it, but it was just like, I read that people were actually, like, walking out. And it was something new. I think it's going to different cities or something.
0: Is it like an escape room type thing?
1: It's not an escape room. I don't know if it's like the history of it. I have no idea, but I didn't get fully into it. I was just like, this is a little creepy.
0: So this

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12: 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He thought he was being all cool. We went to Compo. He makes these noises when he chews. 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
5: Divorced couples are not living apart for this one reason.
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11: This is Donnell Jones, and my biggest influence in black music, I would have to say Michael Jackson. You know, from the beginning of my career, and as a young kid, I used to listen to his records all the time. One of the first records that I learned from Michael Jackson was Lady of My Life. And actually, on my new album, I did a tribute to Michael Jackson. So

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2: All right, let's talk Kim Kardashian. Her daughter, 12-year-old Northwest, mm-hmm. has a dermal piercing on her hand. It's basically mm-hmm. like a little bar like that you would see in someone's ear or yeah. nose or whatever. Yeah. But it's like on her knuckle. Some people are saying it's bad parenting.
3: Her parents are Kanye and Kim. Like, they can do whatever they want. Like, they can get tattoos. Like, she don't got to worry about getting a job later because she's going to be rich already. Like, she's just in a different world than us.
2: So you think you're lesser then?
3: For sure.
2: Oh, okay. Yeah. We all are. I don't know.
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6: I used to think about immature things. You know, like, do you love me? Do you want me? Are you gonna call me like you said you would? Is this really your real phone number?

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Thorough as f- don't need your chest. Psychic as f- can reach your chest. Zodiac sign, it must be a Gemini moon, cause we about to go half. Mistakenly, nobody been in a bag, but how many bodies done been in her bag?

0: crazy. Everything's so expensive right now. So you would think if you could make some more money, you would. But a new study suggests that burnt out, stressed employees are turning down higher paying promotions simply because they don't want to deal with all the added stress and anxiety that comes with it. What are your thoughts, Serena?
1: I mean, I guess if you're good financially, but like you said, everything's so expensive. It's like, would you rather be stressed about, like, I don't know, I feel like you could be stressed at work, but then you could, would also be stressed about money too. You know what I mean? Because everything is going up.
0: It was also revealed that 70% of people would turn down a high paying gig if they weren't offered any mental wellness benefits.
2: You ever see like people that are super happy is because they're living simple. Like they're living like the regular life. Like they're not, you know, out there, you know, eating steak dinners. They're, you know, they're just cool with their, you know, the little ham sandwiches and stuff like that. And so, I don't know. I think I kind of see why people are turning down these jobs. I mean, work smarter, not harder.
0: It also says, like, there's always been, like, a career ladder, right? Like, as I'm going to take this and then get to this promotion and get to this with a bigger title and this. But it's saying now a lot of people are making decisions more so for their well-being than for just their career.
1: Mm-hmm. I mean, I get it. But also, I want to provide a very comfortable life for my kids, and I want to give them experiences where we get to take family vacations and all that. And I just think, yeah, with the way everything's going, like, you need more money.
0: Mm-hmm. Well, we're on the topic of kids. I don't understand them and the things that they're into, and specifically music. Bro, there is an artist. This is how I know I'm old. There is an artist I've never heard of until today. Nicasio brought him to my attention because Nicasio's in tune. He goes out, DJs, and does his thing. Have you ever heard of 1900 Rugrat, Serena?
1: I can't say I have.
2: Oh, you're missing out.
0: All right, so this is he's a rapper, correct?
2: He's a rapper, yeah, from Florida.
0: So we're going to listen to the song from 1900 Rugrat.
1: Okay.
0: And it's called Dance, Cracka.
1: Oh, my God.
0: Jesus Christ, that's what it's called, isn't it? I didn't make this up. This is what it's called. That's where we're at in music. We're going to listen to it together next. Jesus.
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4: Yeah.

0: Listen, I'm getting old, and I can admit that. I've never heard of this artist that Nicasio just brought up. I've never heard the song. We're going to listen together and find out about it. Put you guys on game. Serena, have you heard of 1900 Rugrat?
1: I have not.
0: So the song, I want to be very clear. This is not a joke. This is an artist, 1900 Rugrat. And the song's called Dance, Cracker. That's what it's called, right?
2: Why do you say it like that?
0: How am I supposed to say it?
2: Dance, Cracker.
0: You say it faster, like a demand.
2: You say, dance, Cracker.
0: That's what it's called, bro. This is a white dude?
2: Yes, yes.
0: All right, 1900 Rugrat, Dance, Cracker. Let's listen.

0: There's not a, Nikasi was telling me there's no chorus, like there's no hook.
1: Not really, no, not like that.
0: They just rap back to back. So why is it called Dance Crank? I thought there'd be like a dance to it.
2: What's a guya?
0: I started dancing. Cut the song off.
3: Oh, sorry.
0: I started dancing at first because it was like bow, bow. Okay, I can move to it. I can move to it. And then so I thought it was going to be like dance, dance, crack a dance, dance, something. Like, that's it?
1: Yeah, that's all it is.
2: You can make a dance. Maybe it'll go viral.
1: Oh, TikTok dance.
0: The crack a dance.
3: Say it, Serena.
0: Crazy, bro. That's crazy. Let's talk Kool-Aid pineapples. This is a thing taking over the internet.
1: Jeez.
0: What's happening? We'll talk Kool-Aid pineapples next. Tino Cantina Radio. Yeah.

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0: Have you guys heard of Kool-Aid pineapples?
3: No, that sounds good.
0: They're taking over the internet. It's a thing. So it's a TikTok, obviously, food obsession, where creators are turning pineapple spears neon red, pink, and blue by soaking them in Kool-Aid and a ton of sugar. It says the snack's blown up online, but a full jar can, I guess, reportedly contain as much sugar as 9 Cokes.
4: Oh, dang.
0: So you get, like, the jars. I didn't even know they had these. You get, like, the jars of the Kool-Aid powder.
4: Uh-huh.
0: And then you throw the, you throw the Kool-Aid, or not the Kool-Aid, the pineapple chunks, like, mm-hmm. into it. You soak it, and then you eat it.
4: That sounds pretty good, though.
0: I used to dip pickles in, I would pour Kool-Aid on pickles when I was young.
3: Yep.
0: So I feel like this is kind of, like, similar.
4: I'm just, like, thinking, I'm like, dang, I'm not raising my son right, because I don't think he's ever, like, experience a whole Kool-Aid packet and having to make it and then mix the packets together to get your own flavor.
0: That would be fun. Why don't you do that with
4: him? I don't know. I'm going to do that today.
0: Especially for summer. Like, that's a free summer thing.
4: I usually buy, like, the Kool-Aid, like, pouches, but I'm like, dang, he hasn't even got the experience.
0: Bro, that'd be smart. And then you make it and then have him freeze them, too, and put a little toothpicks in and make those things.
3: My son is not even allowed to have Fun Dip.
0: Really?
3: Yeah, because it's just too much. It's too much sugar.
0: You guys talk about wanting to do things like, okay, parents always say, I want to do all these things for my kid because I didn't get to experience it. And that's cool. But what about the things you did experience that you liked as a kid? Have you ever thought of that?
3: Yeah, but I don't have no molars. They're all gone. My teeth are gone.
0: Are they?
4: Well, that's because you didn't brush them, probably.
3: Oh, my God.
0: Because he was a little silver tooth Aiden. They're always named Aiden. They have all the silver teeth. Aiden. No Paul Wall grills.
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0: Also, today, it's not going to be listener therapy. It's going to be intern therapy. Our intern, Abrina, just turned 19 years old, mm-hmm. and she's very fresh into the dating world. And she came in today, and she was sharing a little story with me. I was like, dude, like, this is, we should share this with the city and get their thoughts on it. So basically, Abrina went on a date with this guy, and the entire date, he never brought out his cell phone. Not once. He didn't check it. Mm-hmm. Not the time. Oh, didn't pay with the phone. Nothing. Even up to the point where they said goodnight, they went their separate ways. She never saw a phone. And she's like, he's got to be married or he's got to be hiding something because who doesn't have their phone? Serena, is she overreacting or do you think she might be onto something?
1: On a first date, I feel like that he's just being a gentleman.
0: Nicasio?
2: I think my man has a side piece. Like, and he just doesn't want...
0: Or does he have a main, like, does he have an entree?
2: He has a main.
0: And Abrina's the side piece.
2: And Abrina's the side piece. Ooh. And then sometimes, and he probably has a kid too. So if he's stepping away, then the main piece is probably calling him and like, yo, like, you know, where you at? Or blowing him up or, you know, all that. And so I think, yeah, he probably left it in the car. That's what I would do.
1: So she should leave him?
2: No. Wait. She wasn't supposed to know this song.
0: Remember the song from Fabulous? It was one of Fabulous' biggest songs. And it was Can't Let You Go. And he says, you can't have an entree without something on the side, you know? That entire song was about cheating.
2: Oh, yeah.
0: And having a side piece and glorifying it. And it was such a big song. Girls
2: and
0: sing that song.
2: And everyone loved it, yeah.
0: Is a side piece just a normal thing?
1: No.
2: I think a side piece is like someone that's on deck to bat. You're going to get your place to bat.
0: Like, you got
2: to
0: have a bench, right?
2: Yeah, yes. It's just not your turn yet.
1: Okay, well, don't be mad when the women start doing that to you guys.
0: Oh, they're doing it, Serena.
2: Yeah, don't get that twisted.
0: I'm for sure number three on someone's roster. Guaranteed.
1: Try harder.
0: Let's talk to Ilana and get another, you know, woman's point of view on this next. Let's help out our intern.
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0: our poor intern, Brina. She just turned 19 years old, man. She's a hard worker. You know, she's hustling. She hasn't really been into the dating scene that much. This is like her third date ever. She went last night, and the guy never pulled out a cell phone. Throughout the entire night, never put out a phone. He didn't check his time. He didn't text anybody. Ooh. There was no social media engagement, nothing. And for her, she's like, this seems kind of weird because obviously everybody's on their phone all the time, or they at least pick it up at some point. So we're trying to see if she should get this guy, you know, a second chance at another date or leave it alone. Red flag vibes. Ilana, what do you think? Is this weird behavior?
1: I don't think it's necessarily weird. I think that it might be weird situationally, especially being 19. I mean, I'm a good 10 years older than her. But I think that it's kind of nice to see for a change that, you know, someone's not on their phone actually, because too many times you do go out, whether it's even with your like friends or your family, and you're trying to talk to someone and all they do is go on their phones. It's kind of refreshing to go out with someone who actually wants to pay attention to you.
2: This is crazy. I feel like you guys have no standards. To me,
0: what do you mean?
2: Like, if I was a female, I'm like, I want my man busy, booked and busy. Like, I'd rather have him have two phones, because then I know that he can pay for my meal and he can support me.
0: Does it sound like Nicasio wants to date a drug dealer? What do you think?
1: Yeah, he definitely has a phone. I think it's kind of nice though that he's like being attentive. Like, he wants to get to know you. It's a first date. I mean, come on. I mean, at least he's not on his phone like swiping while you're on the date.
3: Exactly. And two phones, I would have questions like, who are you like hiding? Who are you talking to?
1: What are you doing? Yeah, I agree.
0: So, celebrity gossip, tea time. We're going to dive into that next. Ilana, thank you for the call. I appreciate you. Sexy Red apparently wants Katy Perry, of all people, to watch her back.
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3: I don't. 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
2: We knew it was going down.
0: Basically, what she wants to do is celebrate her wedding anniversary, which is today.
3: Yes.
0: Tonight, with her kids and husband. Not just a solo, like me and you, let's appreciate each other. Look what we've done. We built this amazing thing. I mean, the kids are there too.
3: So our son, he plays baseball, and he was actually supposed to have baseball tonight. So we were like, okay, this, we're not going to do the theme, but it got canceled. So now we're like, okay, we could do something as a family.
2: Chuck E. Cheese.
0: Damn.
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0: How do you wash your body? 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
3: Yeah, yes. Loofah. And it, I mean, the soap just comes off that so good. Yeah. Yes.
0: Yeah. I'm team loofah as well. 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
0: Yeah.
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0: you,
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0: Okay, well, if you're I using lather. 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
7: Divorced couples are not living apart for this one reason.
3: Interest rates are so high. Mm-hmm. I guess many of these couples secured the low interest rate, and now they're like, well, what are we going to do if we sell our house? Like, we're both kind of going to be screwed.
0: Get an apartment, live your separate spaces, yes. Then figure out the house thing. Do not stay in the same spot. It's going to make things worse.
3: I just think if you do have kids, it's going to make things confusing. Because if yes. 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
0: All right, we have a Tino Cucina Radio listener by the name of Francis feeling some type of way because her son's wife left him, but he's still paying for her rent, correct?
7: Correct. Mm-hmm.
0: But he's not doing it for her.
3: Mm-hmm.
0: He's doing it because he wants to make sure when the kids go with her that they're in a good place.
3: Yes.
2: She left.
3: Well, they've been together for 10 years.
2: Why does he have to pay double?
0: You're missing the whole part
2: of the
0: pride
2: thing. Why does he have to pay double for what she did?
7: If your girl left you, Nicasio.
2: I wouldn't pay for no housing. I wouldn't even pay for a meal. One meal.
7: You wouldn't care where your son stayed when he wasn't with you?
2: He could stay with her mom.
3: Well, you could have said, I'll take my son. But okay.
2: I'll take him too.

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2: My mom, she's so cute. 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It didn't feel real. 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I feel like, I mean, Icon, that's such a big title. It's such a big thing to say or to even be said about myself. So now the pressure's on. I have to live up to that.
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0: All right, so Sexy Red is warning Katy Perry to watch her back.
1: Oh, dang. Yeah.
0: The most unexpected beef of 2026. What's going on? It's Tea Time. It's Tino Cochino Radio. Serena, tell me more.
2: So Katy Perry and Chief Keef had just reunited. So if you remember, you don't know, they had some Twitter beef back in 2013 where Katy criticized his song, I Hate Being Sober, and then he said something back. She apologized. They worked it out. They became friends. Well, recently, there's a video of the two, and Katy is smiling, laughing, hugging on him, and Sexy Red jumped in the comments and said, Katy, you cool, but watch out, gang.
1: Oh, dang.
2: And fans are like, I'm sure she's just joking, though, because she's always said that Chief Keef is one of her favorite rappers, and she's also joked that that's her like celebrity crush. But I'm like, I feel like this is great promo for a song. All three of them, Sexy Red, Katy, Chief
1: Keef. Oh, that'd be crazy. I mean, Sosa would go crazy.
0: I would not listen to that song.
1: What?
3: Coming up next.
0: Comedian actor Mike Epps says that people need to just slow down. Because it takes time to be great.
2: Ooh, I agree.
1: That's good.
0: Let's talk more about it next.
3: Tino Cochino Radio.

0: think sometimes in life we feel like we're not where we need to be. And we're like, oh, but I'm already this age and I'm supposed to be at this. And I've been at this job for this long and I'm supposed to have this. Comedian, actor, OG, legend, Mike Epps spoke out and basically said that people need to slow down and it takes time to be great.
1: You have to be patient. You have to wait for your blessings. You have to wait for your turn. You have to wait for your time. That is the hardest part, is waiting. Because when you're waiting, it's really you're waiting on the unknown. But there's a reward for being patient all the time, every time. You might not get what you were trying to get, but guess what? You're going to get something great out of it because you were patient. Because in impatience, you're giving God a chance and you on his time.
2: Right.
0: We got Pastor Epps coming in one time.
3: He turned into it.
0: I needed this type of energy, man. I had a comedy show the other night where I went to try new stuff and there were other people on the lineup that are good. And trying new stuff is always the toughest thing because you don't know how it's going to connect.
3: Yeah.
0: And you just hope that it works. And some of the stuff did and some of the stuff didn't. But my problem is I always focus on the negative. And so even though I got a bunch of laughs, all I was focused on was the ones that I didn't get. And I literally remember I was driving home and I was like, why can't I be better already? I've been doing this 2 years. Mm-hmm. Why can't I just be better and always kill it? I'm like all this type of stuff. So even hearing something like this, it's true. Like no matter what, like one of my buddies who always jokes around, I can never have a serious talk with. He sent me a voice note and he was like, look, man, seriously, like you did good and you're only 2 years in and look at everything you've done and what you're doing. And you didn't even lose tonight. You went out there and tried something new. Mm. He's like, some people did good and yeah, sure, did better than you. But why did they do it? Because they did stuff that they know that works and they didn't want to risk being in front of people and trying something new. Mm-hmm. So you actually did something better by doing that. He just gave me this positive energy and it's almost the same thing. He's like, bro, it just takes time.
4: Coming up next.
0: All right, so I'm going to share this audio with you. My business partner, Mikey's going through something because he's been sending me a bunch of stuff. A bunch of stuff that I feel like the ladies don't want to hear. It's, okay, why submissive women control men, not loud ones.
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0: All right, so why do submissive women control men and not loud ones?
1: I'll tell you why.
0: This just sounds crazy already. Like, it just, I feel like we're set up for woman bashing.
2: Yes.
0: That's what it sounds like, right?
2: Mm-hmm.
0: Ladies, we love you.
2: Let's just play the audio.
1: Oh, my God.
3: A submissive woman actually controls the man, and the internet has turned submission into something weak, when in reality, it's one of the most powerful dynamics in a relationship. See, submission isn't about a woman having no voice or no intelligence or no influence. It's about understanding how influence actually works. Smart women understand something that many men don't notice until it's too late. A man's direction is often shaped by the environment that's around him. The woman that he respects can calm him down when his emotions are high. She can encourage him when he's doubting himself. She can quietly guide his thinking without ever having to fight him for authority. That's real power. Because a man who feels respected will move mountains for the woman who gives him that feeling. He'll work harder. He'll protect more. He'll become more disciplined. But the influence didn't come from control or conflict. It came from how she positioned herself in the relationship.
0: Does this make sense? Do you agree at all, Serena?
2: I do. But I think for this to work, like what he's saying, both partners have to be extremely mature, because the man has to understand, like, just because you're a provider doesn't mean that you are the leader, like you are her safe space. And I think once you allow her to feel safe and feel heard, seen, all of that, like all those things fall into place, and she should be able to hopefully also respect that and not, you know, like turn it into something negative.
0: If both partners don't feel heard or seen, who should take the lead to make the other one feel heard and seen first?
2: I mean, I guess it goes back and forth. It all depends on your relationship. Like, who is struggling the most, like, that at that time? You know what I mean? Like, is there more going on at work, or, like, just mentally? Like, who is falling more behind? And then that partner who has a little bit more, I guess, like, mental wiggle room should help pull everybody, like, together.
4: Boring. Jesus.
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14: So Jessica feels like you ghosted her after, like, what seemed like this perfect, good time. She thinks it might have been her eyebrows.
15: I mean, the brows were, I mean, they were definitely intense. But honestly, that wasn't even it. It was her dog, man. She's got these two massive mutts. They jumped all over me as soon as I walked in. They smelled like a wet rug, got hair all over my shirt. And she just stood there, not doing nothing, talking about them like they were her children or something. I don't got time for that, man.
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18: Whenever possible, I much prefer being in the studio. 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And it's how you bounce ideas off of each other. 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
14: So you ghosted her because she isn't plus size anymore? She lost a lot of weight?
2: Wow.
19: I love plus size ladies. You know, I call them my squishies. I don't know. There's just something about like the extra curves, and it just does it for me. You know, like they're just funner. You know,
16: like for when you're getting it on.
19: Like, I mean, I love hugging them. Like the really big bear hugs.
16: Awesome.
19: There's more to hold on to. There's more cushion. Like I don't know. It's been my thing forever, and I guess I was just expecting that from Katrina.
20: Serious right now? I used to be like 300 pounds, and I've worked so hard to get healthy and lose it. I mean, honestly, I'm hurt. I really like Aaron. He's smart and he's funny and he's super handsome, but I mean, I'm not going to gain it back just to be a squishy.

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0: I'm curious to see what this actual situation is and who's lying and who's not. So last night, Nicasio invited our co-host Serena to a concert.
1: Yes.
0: You guys went together, but your complaint is that she left you?
2: Yeah. 20 minutes into the show, we get into the venue. She's like, I'm going to go to the restroom. I said, okay, cool. So I'm on my phone. It's been 20 minutes. So I'm like, well, either she's got to be or she left me. Mm. And I turn back around and she's coming. She's walking up but with like a group of her friends. I know two of them and they all have beers. I was like, did you leave me for your friends? And she's like, well, yeah. She goes, I was like, did you know they're going to be here? She goes, well, yeah. So then I started thinking, I'm like, you only came because you knew they were going to be here. So
0: and her friends weren't down enough to buy her a ticket.
2: No.
0: So she took the ticket from you.
2: Yes.
0: But then went to hang out with them.
2: That's crazy.
0: So Nicasio funded your girls' night?
1: Well, it was a last minute invite because you couldn't go. So I wasn't even like the first choice.
0: Oh, damn.
1: And he told me like an hour before I had to be at the show. So I got there and I didn't know my friend was going to be there, but we have each other's location. So then I looked.
2: That's crazy.
1: And then on top of that, like, he had us waiting in the line the whole time. He could have been saving a spot in the line, but instead, he's just staring at the line. He's like, well, should we get in line? I'm like, well, duh.
2: She wanted me to stay in the line while she sat in the car in AC.
1: No.
2: I'm not doing that.
1: I wasn't there yet. On top of that, he's not my man. And then I saw people from high school, and I'm like, oh, man, they're definitely going to think this is my man. I got to make it clear. He is not my
2: man. She started to treat it as a date. She was like, yo, she goes, you didn't buy a beer for me. She goes, you didn't buy no merch.
0: Why would he do that for you?
2: That's what I'm saying.
1: I did not say that.
2: I said, Serena,
0: Serena, she's not even red. Serena's purple. She looks like a plum. I'm believing him just because you're so red.
2: And then she's in the line. She goes, this is a bad day. She goes, I'm just going to go back to my husband. And that sounds bad.
0: She said the words, this is a bad date?
2: Yes.
1: Well, if we're going to say that, then yeah, it was a bad date.
0: Oh, wow. Oh, wow.
1: But the thing is, I didn't know it was a date, so why are you mad that I went with my friends?
2: Because I brought...
1: And I feel like he tricked me because he said that we were going to meet the artist and we didn't.
0: Oh, damn.
2: I know, but that happens sometimes. I just...
0: Okay, so that's their drama. I want to know for you, when did a friend ditch you? Or maybe you ditched a friend. What happened? What was your scenario? We will take it to the phones and talk to Mark, see what he thinks about the situation next.
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0: So Nicasio and Serena, they're beefing, going back and forth because I guess Nicasio invited Serena to go to a concert. Like
1: last
0: On some business stuff. But yes, yeah. It was last minute. Mm-hmm. What, maybe an hour before?
1: Yes.
0: And you ended up going, but Nicasio got mad because you ended up meeting friends there and y'all hung out. And what, you just kind of felt like the fifth wheel?
2: Yeah, I felt like I took her to them.
1: Well, you could have walked away.
0: Oh, damn.
2: Yeah, that's crazy.
0: Yeah, she didn't even want you around.
2: She's doubling down.
0: Thanks for the ride, loser.
1: Not even a ride.
2: That's crazy.
0: You just wanted the ticket? That was it? Damn.
2: That's crazy.
0: You take my tickets?
2: That's usually how it goes.
0: Let's take it to the phones. Mark, have you ever, you know, like had a friend ditch you?
3: Yeah, actually for a chick.
0: Oh, my God. Damn, kind of a similar situation that we were talking about. What happened to you?
3: So we were supposed to go out to Six Flags for like that Fright Fest thing.
0: Oh, yeah, yeah.
3: But then the homie said he had to go do something with his mom. So I ended up taking some other chick. And then come to find out, we was in line behind each other.
1: Wow.
3: So he had a chick and I had a chick. And it was kind of awkward. But, I mean, we ended up just kicking it the rest of the night. And then one day at a barbecue, he brought it up. And we had to squabble up about it.
0: Oh, damn.
1: My gosh. Wow.
0: Are you guys friends now? Like, after all that happened or no?
3: Oh, yeah, because we both got dumb. So...
0: You ended up back together. It all worked out. The circle of life, man.
4: Coming up next.
0: So the very popular TV show Love Island is back. Yeah. I watched episode one last night. What I could of it. Dude, they are unhinged. Like, I can't imagine their parents or even just anyone watching this with. I'll explain next. It's insane.

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0: The game, everybody's just made out with everybody. Mm-hmm. It's just spit everywhere.
1: And then they had them explain why.
0: Yes. Imagine being a father and you're sitting there watching your daughter explain why cowgirl's her favorite. Like, yeah. Bro, this is just, it's crazy. I feel like they're almost reaching. But I mean, look, it worked. We're talking about it.
1: Mm-hmm.
0: I don't know. We'll see. Last season was nuts. This season is out now. If there's someone that stands out to you, message me on Instagram. Let me know. We could talk about it. We could have a little... Love Island. We had a Love Island group chat for the last one, actually. I got really ratchet. I had to delete it, but maybe we'll do it again. Instagram at Tino Cochino. Let me know your thoughts. Also, while you're there, if you click the link in my bio, you can stream my new dating podcast. It's called Laugh at Love. This week, one of our listeners, a very loyal listener of ours, who shows a ton of love and comes out to live events and everything, he reached out trying to get some perspective. Mm. I want to read the DM that he sent us next, and then we'll talk about it and dive into the whole thing.

0: Okay, Nicasio, I don't want you to be the funny guy or the jerk here. I want you to give a real guy perspective. I'm going to keep my feelings out of it, so you have to speak for the men on this.
1: Okay.
0: All right, and Serena, you're going to give an actual female perspective because that's what this listener wants, okay?
2: Okay.
0: All right, so this listener reached out to me. Guys, I'm just going to share the DM with you, and then we'll go from there. All right, he said, Tino, just started your Laugh at Love podcast, and I love it. I know you asked for advice and for people to share their stories with you, so here's my situation. I actually went to one of your comedy shows. And I took my wife. We had a great time. Now, at the moment, we're separated. Just want you to know, she left me back in October. And she said she was done with the marriage. She said that she felt like she had to walk on eggshells because I would belittle her. And that I always talked over her. But I always supported her. I gave her all that I could, even when I didn't have it. And yes, I would get into bad moods. I'm not perfect. And yes, I was stressed out because of funds. But I always tried my hardest not to show that. And when she would ask for stuff, I still gave in, and I would get it, even if it broke the bank. But yet, she rarely or never tried to help me with the financial situation. And I get it. I'm the man. I should take care of that. But at times, I mean, a little help would have been appreciated. Yet, she started to throw it in my face, always asking for financial help. To sum it up, we were doing pretty good after your show. We were talking. Things were looking positive. But we had an argument because I asked about hanging out again, and she just kept dodging the response. So I got sad, and I told her, look, are we actually going to try and fix this, fix our marriage? And now she says I'm being pushy, and I'm demanding. I don't know, man. I really want to stay married, but I don't know if she does. Do you think I'm wasting my time? I don't want to throw away 18 years, but at the same time, I'm not getting younger. And, like your podcast is all about, dating in 2026 does not look promising. Please be blunt. What do you think I should do? Let's start with Serena.
2: I think he needs to step back because if she's saying all these things like, oh, you're being controlling, you're being this, which I don't think he is. I think you need to let her see what life would actually be like without you.
0: Nicasio?
1: He seems like a simp. I'm sorry.
0: Because he's trying to give her?
2: Well, if he's married, he should love his wife. I think he's doing all the right things.
1: But he's like saying like, oh, well, you know, you're not even helping me financially. And it's like, come on, man.
0: I dive into this, man. I talk all about it. I give my thoughts on it. I would love yours. It's featured on this week's episode of my dating podcast. It's called Laugh at Love. So wherever you stream your favorite podcast, literally just search for Tino Cochino, Laugh at Love, or go to my Instagram at Tino Cochino. Click the link in the bio and stream it and check it out. And you can always DM and share your thoughts. Coming up next, we're talking about your brain. Apparently, your brain can sense if someone is watching you even while you're asleep.
1: Oh, dang.
0: Kind of creepy. We'll talk about it next. Tino Cochino Radio. Yeah.

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3: Yeah. You ever wake up and feel like someone's watching you?
1: No.
4: Yeah. God.
3: This says that your brain can sense if someone is watching you even when you're sleeping. That's why sometimes you wake up at night without any reason.
4: Oh my God.
3: Science suggests your brain stays partly alert during sleep with systems designed to detect danger or movement, but there's no real evidence that it can like sense someone actually staring at you. But I guess sudden wake-ups are usually linked to stress, anxiety, and small disturbances, or have dream states that create a feeling of presence.
4: Dang.
1: I don't wake up because I feel like someone's watching, but since my daughter sometimes is in our bed, I feel like I wake up in a panic to make sure she's on the bed. And then sometimes she's not even in our bed. She's in the crib. But I wake up like, that's oh, like my God, where is she?
3: I was going to say, like, I would be so worried of that feeling. I wouldn't want to feel that, so I would... I feel like that's why I would be putting my kid in a crib or in their bed way sooner than having them sleep in my bed, because I would have that fear of something.
1: Well, that's when I first had her, we tried putting her in a crib. But if you want to get a good night's sleep, she has to sleep in the bed, because she wakes up looking for, you know, like one of us, as to where if she's just in the bed, she sleeps all night.
3: Yeah, so your personal comfort is more important than the danger that lies.
1: It's not dangerous.
3: Is it not?
1: No.
3: You can't crush the baby.
4: You can.
1: You know, but you know, like, I feel like subconsciously, if, you know,
4: but
1: like,
4: if you're what dead your asleep, child's is. I mean, it has happened. Like, you can suffocate the baby.
3: That scares me. Like, yeah. That, like, just, I'm a heavy sleeper. Mm-hmm. I don't hear sound don't to know. Wake up like that. I mean, yeah. I know how to wake up to, but, like, what if you don't hear that? What if you literally just roll
1: but
3: on
1: I
3: him?
1: I do
3: and,
1: think
3: like,
1: it's different with the baby, because my husband is, like, I mean, he could sleep through anything. So I was stressed about that when we had our son, where I would, like, put... Like, I would make sure my husband was nowhere near his son, but I think subconsciously, like, he knows, because he's never, like, done that. Or, like, I feel like he's also kind of aware where the baby is. Well, but, yeah, I have waken up in the panic, like, where's my baby?
4: That was going to be my next question. If you ever woke up in a panic, like, at 3 a.m. to see if your husband was there in the bed.
1: Because I know he's there.
4: Oh.
3: Serena said waking up.
4: Waking up!
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0: right, man. We're playing some Are You Smarter Than Nekasi? Yo, easiest game, biggest game in the world, man. We make you a guaranteed winner, but you have to play. That is a thing. So listen up. This is going to be your question today.
1: Which rapper bought Mike Tyson's house in Connecticut for $4.1 million and turned it into his own personal recording studio? Is it A, Drake, B, 50 Cent, or C, Lil Fizz from B2K?
0: We have JC on the line, ready to play. So let's see if he's smarter than Ocasio or not. Next.
2: 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Right here.

0: I want to see what you think about this. It's kind of weird. It says, for $500, a mystery woman will show up at your funeral, cry in silence, and then vanish.
1: That's just weird.
0: This is the thing here in the States, okay? It's a mystery woman dressed in all black, and she'll crash your funeral just to mourn you. A black limousine arrives. She steps out in heels, sunglasses, dark dress, and she'll just sit there, quietly crying in the corner as if she lost the love of her life. She speaks to no one, and then she vanishes without a trace. And all it says is, imagine your family trying to figure out who was she.
2: Oh, it's like a troll, like a...
0: Yeah, like a last prank. Minute, like a trick. Like, haha, gotcha.
2: That's funny.
1: I guess this would go for someone like... I'm not saying him specifically, but I just forgot his name. The guy who does the test, Elon. Oh. Because, like, he works so much that he doesn't really have, like, I don't know, like, his main person, you know? So maybe you want people to think, like, you actually did have, like, this love of your life.
0: This would be more funny for someone that's not famous, I think. Like Theo Beto. Mm-hmm. You're at his funeral. Out of nowhere, it's like, who's this girl? The whole family's going to be like, was that a side piece?
2: Yeah.
0: Like, the whole thing would... But you have to at least have a sense of humor type of thing. Like, your family would have to know that that was the type of person you were. Because if you were, like, some serious, I don't know, welder...
1: And the thing is, like, you had to really plan this out.
0: Yeah.
2: Would that be disrespectful, though? Like, you think the family would look at you like, why would you do that?
0: Yeah, maybe.
2: It's like, well, I would be like, yeah, I mean, I just feel like it's a sad time, and...
1: Well, you'd have to leave a note, too. Like, have a, like, a...
0: It'd have to be, like, in your will or something.
1: Yeah,
0: like, oh.
1: Like, make sure you send them the letter about, like, I had one last prank for you.
0: You know how people always say, like, yo, when I die, like, don't cry, don't make it sad, like, make it a celebration. I've never been to a funeral that felt like a celebration, like an actual party. People make it seem like that's what they want, but I've never been to one. Like, I feel like some people might actually want that, but the family doesn't actually carry out the wishes because they do it for them.
1: I think the actual, like, funeral when they're going in the ground and everything, like, that's sad. Is sad. But then when you go to the reception and everything, that's kind of where it becomes a party. Like, everyone's still sad, obviously, because they miss you. But that's where it feels like the party.
0: Yeah.
2: That's where everyone gets drunk.
1: Mm-hmm. And cries.
2: Do you want us to cry at your funerals, Tino?
0: Funerals. I'm going to die a couple times. That's crazy. So, coming up next in Celebrity Gossip Tea Time, Sexy Red. Apparently wants Katy Perry, of all people, to watch her back.
1: I know, random
2: don't
1: like
2: do
1: beef.
0: We'll talk all about it next. Weird.

0: Sexy Red is warning Katy Perry to watch her back.
1: Oh, dang.
0: The most unexpected beef of 2026. What's going on? It's Tea Time. It's Tino Cochino Radio. Serena, tell me more.
2: So Katy Perry and Chief Keef had just reunited. So if you remember, you don't know, they had some Twitter beef back in 2013 where Katy criticized his song, I Hate Being Sober, and then he said something back. She apologized. They worked it out. They became friends. Well, recently, there's a video of the two, and Katy is smiling.

0: I feel like sometimes in life we feel like we're not where we need to be, and we're like, oh, but I'm already this age and I'm supposed to be at this, and I've been at this job for this long and I'm supposed to have this. Comedian, actor, OG, legend, Mike Epps spoke out and basically said that people need to slow down and it takes time to be great.
1: You have to be patient. You have to wait for your blessings. You have to wait for your turn. You have to wait for your time. That is the hardest part, is waiting. Because when you're waiting, it's really you're waiting on the unknown. But there's a reward for being patient all the time, every time. You might not get what you were trying to get, but guess what? You're gonna get something great out of it because you were patient. Because in impatience, you're giving God a chance and you on His time.
2: Right.
0: We got Pastor Epps coming in one time.
3: You turned into it.
0: I needed this type of energy, man. I had a comedy show the other night where I went to try new stuff and there were other people on the lineup that are good. And trying new stuff is always the toughest thing because you don't know how it's going to connect.
3: Yeah.
0: And you just hope that it works. And some of the stuff did and some of the stuff didn't. But my problem is I always focus on the negative. And so even though I got a bunch of laughs, all I was focused on was the ones that I didn't get. And I literally remember I was driving home and I was like, why can't I be better already? I've been doing this 2 years. Mm-hmm. Why can't I just be better and always kill it? I'm like, all this type of stuff. So even hearing something like this, it's true. Like, no matter what, like one of my buddies who always jokes around, I can never have a serious talk with. He sent me a voice note and he's like, look, man, seriously, like, you did good and you're only 2 years in and look at everything you've done and what you're doing and you didn't even lose tonight. You went out there and tried something new. Mm. He's like, some people did good and yeah, sure, did better than you. But why did they do it? Because they did stuff that they know that works and they didn't want to risk being in front of people and trying something new. Mm-hmm. So you actually did something better by doing that. He just gave me this positive energy and it's almost the same thing. He's like, bro, it just takes time.
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0: All right, so I'm going to share this audio with you. My business partner, Mikey's going through something because he's been sending me a bunch of stuff. A bunch of stuff that I feel like the ladies don't want to hear. It's, okay, why submissive women control men, not loud ones.
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0: Before we get out of here, why do submissive women control men and not loud ones?
3: I'll tell you why.
0: This just sounds crazy already. I feel like we're set up for woman bashing.
1: Yes.
0: That's what it sounds like, right?
1: Mm-hmm.
0: Ladies, we love you.
1: Let's just play the audio.
3: Oh, my God.
4: A submissive woman actually controls the man, and the internet has turned submission into something weak, when in reality, it's one of the most powerful dynamics in a relationship. See, submission isn't about a woman having no voice or no intelligence or no influence. It's about understanding how influence actually works. Smart women understand something that many men don't notice until it's too late. A man's direction is often shaped by the environment that's around him. The woman that he respects can calm him down when his emotions are high. She can encourage him when he's doubting himself. She can quietly guide his thinking without ever having to fight him for authority. That's real power. Because a man who feels respected will move mountains for the woman who gives him that feeling. He'll work harder. He'll protect more. He'll become more disciplined. But the influence didn't come from control or conflict. It came from how she positioned herself in the relationship.
0: Does this make sense? Do you agree at all, Serena?
1: I do. But I think for this to work, like what he's saying, both partners have to be extremely mature, because the man has to understand, like, just because you're a provider doesn't mean that you are the leader, like you are her safe space. And I think once you allow her to feel safe and feel heard, seen, all of that, like all those things fall into place, and she should be able to hopefully also respect that and not, you know, like turn it into something negative.
0: If both partners don't feel heard or seen, who should take the lead to make the other one feel heard and seen first?
1: I mean, I guess it goes back and forth. It all depends on your relationship. Like, who is struggling the most, like, that at that time? You know what I mean? Like, is there more going on at work, or, like, just mentally? Like, who is falling more behind? And then that partner who has a little bit more, I guess, like, mental wiggle room should help pull everybody, like, together.
5: Boring. Jesus, Serena.
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4: So you ghosted her because she isn't plus size anymore? She lost a lot of weight?
5: Wow.
6: I love plus size ladies. You know, I call them my squishies. I don't know. There's just something about like the extra curves, and it just does it for me. You know, like they're just funner, you know?
5: Like for when you're getting it on?
6: Like, I mean, I love hugging them. Like the really big bear hugs.
5: Awesome.
6: There's more to hold on to. There's more cushion. Like, I don't know. It's been my thing forever, and I guess I was just expecting that from Katrina.
7: Serious right now? I used to be like 300 pounds, and I've worked so hard to get healthy and lose it. I mean, honestly, I'm hurt. I really like Darren. He's smart, and he's funny, and he's super handsome, but I mean, I'm not going to gain it back just to be a squishy.

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3: That's the concept of, you know, the duality of this album of, you know, there's G-Eazy and there's Gerald. 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
1: There's apparently a dangerous place to hook up, like the most dangerous place. 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
3: It's time for Blown Off.
4: You go out, you vibe, you think it's about to be something real, and then boom, they are gone. Ghosted. Oh. So that's the premise of the show. Let's get into it.
2: Yeah, we've got Devin on the line. So he's 23. He works construction on the west side, and apparently he got left on red after like a hot night, I'm assuming. A little more like what happened, bro? Like, break it down for us.
5: Yeah, man. It was actually really good. I thought we had a connection. Real talk, I never vibed with a woman like this before. She's 39, divorced. She got her own place in the Heights, drives a Lexus. I was ready to delete my Tinder and all the social medias.
4: Oh, okay, so you're 23, she's 39. I'm just recapping this here. And you said you might delete the app. That is commitment. So what happened?
5: We went to Marble, which is, I love that place. We had some drinks, talked for a few hours. She was laughing at all my jokes, even the dad jokes, which I'm particularly good at. Then we went back to her place, watched a little Netflix, but we didn't really finish the movie, if you know what I mean.
2: Oh, damn. You skipped straight up to the are you still watching part? We got it. Oh, noted. Yeah. My man, do your thing.
5: Exactly. But after the night, nothing. I texted her the next morning, no reply. I even Venmo'd her for a coffee, still ghosted. Nothing. Strange.
2: What?
4: Wait, you Venmo'd her, like, money?
5: A coffee. It wasn't, like, payment. It was just a nice little gesture. Here, have coffee in the morning.

0: Oh, boy. All right. Is this about Devin?
1: Oof. Yes, it is about Devin.
0: All right.
1: Okay, so what happened? He said the date went great, and then he felt like a real connection. You already know who we're talking about, so what, you know, it's top of your mind. What's going on?
0: Okay, look, I did have a good time. He's sweet, but, like, I've been married since I was 19 years old. I just got divorced last year, and I'm just not trying to get locked down again. And, okay, especially not by somebody who was literally in middle school when I had my first kid.
1: Oh!
2: Yo.
0: I guess, like, I've been in a relationship my whole adult life, and I want to travel, I want to have fun, I want to date a little, like, maybe get a stranger at El Rey on Thursday.
1: Oh!
0: I don't need a boyfriend who still crawls his mom and his stomach hurts.
1: Okay,
0: I'm sorry.
1: That's a little low blow.
2: Wow. Okay, so Devin's actually been on the line with us. You mind if we bring him in?
0: Of course he was. Okay, sure, come on.
3: So that's it? You're just out here running around? I was serious about you.
1: Oh.
0: I mean, like, you're adorable, Devin. Like, this was a good time, just not long time, I guess. Like, you caught feelings, I caught, honestly, a good night's sleep for once.
1: Oh!
0: Sorry.
3: Oh, wow. That kind of hurts. That really hurts. Wow.
0: I mean, look, dude, you'll bounce back. You're cute. You're young. And Albuquerque is full of girls who still think that brunch is a personality. You'll be fine.
2: Yeah, I think you'll be all right. You know what I'm saying? It's tough, though. You know, you meet someone, you really vibe with them, and it's just like, hey, I'm trying to, like, hook up with other people right now, you know? Maybe you guys just met each other at the wrong time.
3: Personality brunch.
1: Oh, okay. Listen, stay steady. I think you're going to be okay. I know this sucks, but, like, you did get some sort of closure, right?
2: Yeah, that's true.
3: Closure is being hurt by someone, sure.
1: Oh, I'm sorry. I guess it's better than not knowing. I don't know. I'm trying to be positive.
2: Yeah, sorry, just trying to be positive. Well, hey, Melissa, thank you so much for taking our call, at least explaining it.
1: And you know what, Devin? It sounds like you're a catch. Like, there's going to be plenty of women probably listening right now that want to know what your story is.
3: Yeah, I guess I won't be erasing Tinder.
2: Right?
1: Yeah, don't erase Tinder.
2: Yeah, don't erase it. And maybe even Melissa, maybe even know a friend that's like, yo, like, I had a good time with Devin, but, you know, on to the next for me, but here you go.
3: Pass me around like a pancake.
1: Oh, Devin, I'm sorry, Carlos. Carlos has a tendency to do that with his guy friends.
2: I feel cold.
3: He passes them around. Okay.
2: What are you talking about?
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9: I-25 from Santa Fe into Bernal Leo running smoothly with no new accidents reported. Traffic also moving well coming from Isleta into the metro on I-25. East and westbound I-40 with no traffic issues leading up to the I-25 interchange.
10: Albuquerque weather.
11: The work week is ending with temps well above average. We have increasing afternoon clouds and a gentle northwest wind. 90 in Albuquerque, 84 in Santa Fe with a slight storm chance. Mostly cloudy and mild if you're stepping out tonight. 60 Albuquerque, 55 Santa Fe. I'm meteorologist Olga Breeze for KOAT 7. 93.3.

They say the holy water's watered down, and this town's lost its faith. Our colors will fade eventually, so if our time is running out, day after day, we'll make the mundane our masterpiece. Oh my, my, oh my, my love, I take one look at you, you're taking me out.

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93.3 The Q, it's Carlos G, Leah Black, good morning, Rise and Shine, Pub Kings. 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
8: 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It is Carlos D. It is Confessional Mondays. What is your confession?
9: Hey, okay. Oh, gosh. Please don't judge me. Sometimes, okay, so I'll match with my roommate. I made a fake Tinder account, and I'll agree to come over just so they'll clean up the apartment.
8: What?
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8: That is so funny. All right, do you have a better confession? What's your confession?
10: Okay, please don't judge me. Whenever I log on into the airport or other places where they ask for my email to get the free Wi-Fi, I put my sister-in-law's email and I click yes to accepting promotional emails. 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
8: Wow, that's a big confession. What about you? What is your confession today?
11: So I work as a subcontractor for this really huge company, and a few months ago they accidentally paid me, I guess you could say, an extra $5,000. 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What they don't know won't hurt them. That's kind of what I'm thinking.
12: He's got ties. 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
8: So you ghosted her because she isn't plus size anymore? She lost a lot of weight?
15: Wow.
16: I love plus size ladies. You know, I call them my squishies. I don't know. There's just something about like the extra curves, and it just does it for me. You know, like they're just funner, you know?
15: Like for when you're getting it on?
16: Like, I mean, I love hugging them. Like the really big bear hugs.
15: That's awesome.
16: There's more to hold on to. There's more cushion. Like, I don't know. It's been my thing forever, and I guess I was just expecting that from Katrina.
17: Serious right now? I used to be like 300 pounds, and I've worked so hard to get healthy and lose it. I mean, honestly, I'm hurt. I really like Darren. He's smart, and he's funny, and he's super handsome, but I mean, I'm not going to gain it back just to be a squishy.

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2: The work week is ending with temps well above average. We have increasing afternoon clouds and a gentle northwest wind. 90 in Albuquerque, 84 in Santa Fe with a slight storm chance. Mostly cloudy and mild if you're stepping out tonight. 60 Albuquerque, 55 Santa Fe. I'm meteorologist Olga Breeze for KOAT7.
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0: All right, so here's proof that manifesting actually does work. You're listening to 93.3 The Q. It's Carlos D. and Leah Black. Good morning.
1: And it is Manifestation Friday.
0: And that's what we call it. I like that. So if you haven't checked your phone yet, or maybe where are you at? I have no idea. But listen, the first thing that popped up in my feed was Taylor Swift dancing around as a little tiny toddler cowgirl. I mean, I'm talking full-on blonde curls, a denim skirt. She had the red trim on, a cowboy hat, tiny little boots dancing around the living room. It's the cutest thing.
1: Sounds familiar.
0: Yeah.
1: Like
0: Toy Story 5.
1: The woman in Toy Story.
0: Yep. And she was doing it all. So she dropped her new single, I Knew It, I Knew You, Last Night at Midnight. Of course, we played it immediately. But I feel like she just like manifested this whole thing. It's like a full circle moment for her.
1: Oh my gosh. And then her song, her very first hit that was 20 years ago this month.
0: Insane.
1: Tim McGraw. And then, of course, look at what happened. She's like sung with Tim McGraw. Her whole life is a manifestation. You guys, take a cue from Taylor Swift today. What do you want to manifest your future self?
0: Yeah, she was a total Toy Story stan for the longest time. And now she's officially there.
1: Isn't that crazy that Toy Story's been around that long, too?
0: That is crazy.
1: Or that Taylor Swift has been around that long.
0: I know. It is crazy. I know, right?
1: It's crazy.
0: She's like almost 40.
1: Yeah, it's crazy.
0: So you guys want to hear it? If you haven't heard it yet, let's go. 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I Knew It, I Knew You on 93.3 The Q.

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1: Get up. I love the morning show.
0: You guys pump me up. You get me ready for the day. I love the music, the personalities.
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0: We the people are ready for this. Good morning, America.
1: Hello.
2: Good morning. 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
4: Forest Boulevard with a crash going southbound towards Montaño Road. All directions of traffic moving slow. Use Unser Boulevard to avoid that intersection. All

0: for work. But some of you might be saying, you know what? I just want to be in, watch a movie, and go to bed. The age when people start preferring sleep to partying all night, scientists have figured this out.
1: Oh, I say it's 26.
0: 26 is what you say. Okay, I already know, so I can't guess. But new research says that the average age when people start to plan their social calendars around their sleep schedules is 32.
1: Damn, 32. I was way off.
0: People are likely to also turn down plans if they begin after 9 o'clock or before 7:30, 6 a.m.
1: At that point, random. Yeah.
0: I'm not going to meet you at a 7:30 anything.
1: I was definitely more bold in my 30s where I would gladly say no, or I'm not going to be able to make it because I have to sleep. So 30s were definitely...
0: And those of you that are up with us right now, you know, because you're up early, it is harder and harder to say, oh, yeah, I'll meet you somewhere at 9:30. Oh, my God. What are you, a psycho?
1: Nobody would even call me to meet me at 9:30. People rarely call me after 9 o'clock. They know that I'm already winding down.
0: Right.
1: There's no way. Yeah.
0: But lately, like, we had a friend come to town, and we were up late, and I was like, who are we? I can't even recover. It takes me days and days. What is happening? I'm dying.
1: Right. And then if I'm having drinks and staying up late, oh my God, my whole next day is a disaster at this point.
0: Forget it, bro.
1: In my 20s, it was nothing.
0: I know.
1: We were gangsters in our 20s.
0: I know. Now I'm a sleep gangster.
1: Yeah, I am. I love sleep. Even this morning, you guys can relate to this. Like, you wake up sometimes and you're like,
0: how can I get out of doing my day?
1: How can I sleep an extra 3 hours?
0: Yeah.
1: Even though I had a good night of sleep, I just want to sleep.
0: I know. It's so hard to get out of bed. Like, once I'm up, I'm pretty good. But it's getting out of bed. It's just it's just cozy in here. All right, let's go.
1: The hardest part for me is actually getting up, getting ready, doing all my thing, and then I'm ready early, and then I'll go just lay back in my bed.
0: Never.
1: And it feels so good.
0: You do that? Oh, you're a psycho.
1: I did it this morning.
0: I can't ever do that.
1: And I laid in it and I was like, oh God, I can totally fall back asleep right now. I made it, but
0: my jaw is dropping because I'm like, I could never fall back asleep because I'd be nervous. I'm just like nervous. I'm like, okay.
1: I don't fall back asleep.
0: Yeah.
1: Because I'd be out. It would be like 8 o'clock in the day. I'm running late, bro. I can make it, eh?
0: Well, good morning, guys. Guess what? Good news. It's Friday.
1: I know. Happy Friday, baby. Let's go.

0: You're listening to 93.3 The Q. It is Carlos D and Leah Black. Good morning, Rise and Shine Pumpkins. Thanks for waking up with us. And we got those tickets to go check out Bryson Tiller coming up at 7:30. We also have another shot to go check out BTS, another Fantasy Flyaway, coming up at 7 o'clock this morning.
1: So I know it's Friday night. Some of y'all are making plans to do something because hopefully a lot of you don't have to get up early tomorrow.

0: 6:41, and you are listening to 93.3 The Q. It is Carlos D. and Leah Black. Good morning. Thanks for waking up with us. So how far would you go to protect your morning coffee on the balcony from a flock of aggressive pigeons?
1: First of all, drinking coffee on a balcony sounds nice, but
0: it does, right?
1: Yeah, where are you at?
0: I know, right? We're chilling. The Angel Five is chilling. All right, so check this out. This guy online was so tired of pigeons ruining his morning peace that he didn't just buy a fake owl. He went full sci-fi. He rigged up a mini computer with a USB camera, a custom AI model that recognizes birds, and a battery-operated electric water gun on rotating motors. And the second a pigeon lands, the AI targets it, swivels the gun, and completely squirts it right in the head. Obviously, the bird flies away.
1: Yeah. Water. Oh, my gosh.
0: The water squirter.
1: I love when people nerd out like this to solve problems.
0: Yeah, so nerd out. I was at Ace because my dog, he was barking at every dog.
1: Shout out.
0: Little Popsy.
1: Is he listening right now? He probably is.
0: Yeah, he was up. He was up this morning. We were hanging, right? He might be listening. I know he streams us online at 93.3 The Q on his Alexa. He has one. And we bought him one for his birthday. But he was barking at every single, and we live in the corner, right?
1: Yeah. That's like Josie.
0: And it's so mean that I did it, but I wanted to train him when he was like a little puppy. And we had this little water squirter that we bought at Ace. So it kind of just detects. If you walk by, it'll squirt. And it's great for like coyotes and all these like different things
1: squirts.
0: That you're worried
1: about. You just put it outside or something?
0: Well, you connect it to the hose.
1: Okay.
0: And it has a motion detector on it. And when you pass by, it goes and it moves left to right.
1: I've never heard of this. This
0: yeah.
1: is amazing.
0: So it's a great to keep coyotes and stuff like that out of your yard, which is great. But it also helps training your pet too. Like, hey, don't go in this area. And it worked.
1: Oh, good. Good job.
0: Yeah. So he's good.
1: But what about now?
0: Not AI squirter. It's not an AI squirter.
1: But it's just it senses from a camera or something.
0: Yeah. So it's kind
1: of
0: close.
1: I've never heard of this. Yeah.
0: Right. Exactly.
1: I was thinking, because I need something in the house. So that wouldn't work for me because Josie will get up on the couch. She barks at every Amazon, the mailman, any person, every night. I know, but she's a designer dog. Like, she's not really a protector because if somebody came at her, she'd probably piddle all over the ground.
0: Right. Oh, my God, how embarrassing.
1: She does. She piddles everywhere. So, anyways, this sweet couple, every night they walk around our block after dinner, and they do it every night religiously. I'm so proud of them. After they eat dinner, they
0: just go. Good for their heart.
1: Yeah, they just go walk. She is, like, barking her face off at them.
0: Yo, you see them every day.
1: I know.
0: That's my thing with my dog. I'm like, you see those dogs every day.
1: Yeah.
0: Why do you got to get mad at him? Why do you got to be so angry?
1: Yeah.
0: Why don't you welcome them and just be like, hi, buddy.
1: For all you dogs listening out there, are you learning anything? Maybe you don't want to hear it from your parents, but we're not your parents.
0: Yeah.
1: This is a popular opinion. Don't be barking at every single little thing.
0: Yeah, especially you, Roscoe.
1: Yeah, Roscoe.
0: I see you.
1: We see you.

0: All right, we're going to be playing Taylor Swift's new song all weekend long. Listen to 93.3 The Q for that. You know we got you. She's part of the new Toy Story, so it's pretty dope. 93.3 The Q, it's Carlos D and Leah Black. Good morning.
1: So we got to talk about this because I just think, first of all, it's like a warning. You know, when you connect with people on Facebook, just always be conscientious of, you know, that it might be a scam. Just always think in your heart, it's probably a scam.
0: Probably
1: and then
0: a scam.
1: Let them...
0: Especially when they
1: wrong.
0: DM you so quick. You're like, bro, you have five friends.
1: Yes.
0: Like, why are you DMing me?
1: So this guy on Facebook, a Kentucky man, okay, he's accused of running a bourbon scam.
0: Oh, man.
1: James Willits.
0: Kentucky bourbon.
1: He allegedly made contact with groups of bourbon lovers on Facebook, right? There was like a Facebook group or something. And he made arrangements to ship them high-dollar bottles of their favorite bourbon.
0: Oh, nice.
1: However... The post office notified authorities when they began receiving complaints from customers who say they got bottles of water and apple juice instead.
0: At least you're sending something. Right?
1: Well,
0: like I'd at least be like, well, at least I got something out of it.
1: First of all, your name, your address, like when you're shipping stuff through the post office, like you're traceable, right? So after paying nearly $1,000, an Oklahoma man claims all he got was empty boxes.
0: Oh, that's it?
1: So this guy, James Willits, was arrested and booked into the Hopkins County Detention
0: Center. They
1: caught him. Yeah, but guess what? I mean, you shipped through the post office. In all, though, authorities say that he banked $86,000 before being busted.
0: Damn. What am I doing with my life?
1: I'm saying.
0: Hey, if you guys want to buy air, I got you.
1: So this reminds
0: me. Free shipment.
1: There was this amazing documentary on Netflix. It was like 2021. And it was about the real-life Pappygate. Do you know about this?
0: I do not.
1: Okay, so it's about this infamous bourbon theft. It's like a crime docuseries, right?
0: I'm in it.
1: Yes.
0: I'm about it.
1: So Pappygate, it's a two-part episode about the Bourbon King, okay? It's called Heist. And I think it's Pappy Van Winkle. It's like the most expensive bourbon. It's old. It's for those of you that are like whiskey lovers.
0: I love whiskey,
1: you
0: but
1: know what I'm talking about.
0: I guess I'm out of the loop.
1: Yeah, Pappy Van Winkle is like the really expensive. I don't know the whole story because I'm not a huge bourbon connoisseur.
0: All expensive.
1: But this, you got to watch this show because the guys that worked at the place in Kentucky were like running an underground hustle theft ring of reselling these Pappy Van Winkle.
0: So should
1: bottles.
0: I do it? Watch it? That's so I can take some notes and start my own little underground ring?
1: You're no
0: ring.
1: Thief. You'll just want to drink the whiskey anyway, too. It's like the best whiskey in the world.
0: Really?
1: I just said you're not a thief. Oh, what are you saying? I'm calling you an alcoholic.
0: No. I know. And I was like, ouch.
1: No.
0: Did she just say that?
1: I just don't get.
0: Say it out loud.
1: I know some of you are into it, and please don't take this the wrong way. I just don't get... Like, if you did a blind tasting test in a room, I would be so stunned if y'all could taste the difference between, like, Wild Turkey and Pappy Van Winkle.
0: I could. 100%.
1: You could?
0: Yeah. Okay. Like, I mean, whiskeys is bourbon and...
1: Okay.
0: Yeah, for 100%. Like, I can tell.
1: I don't know if I could.
0: And vodka. Like, there's several different...
1: Alcohols.
0: Drinks that I would totally know. Like, vodkas, you know... All, you know, especially bourbons, I could tell.
1: You know where I've won? Because we've done the taste test before, and I picked them all out. Mexican lagers.
0: Oh, damn.
1: Wayne and I were at, shout out to Gecko's on Knob Hill. We were out on the patio one day, and he goes, I don't believe that you could tell. I go, I could totally tell. So our friends, somebody ordered a Dos Equis, Tecate, Modelo, and I think a Pacifico, and I picked them all.
0: I got an idea. If you work at a bar, you own a bar, and you want us to go
1: taste test?
0: Play this game? And we'll do it. We'll do it. Alcohol's on you, though. You listen to 93.3 The Kids. Carlos D and Leah Black. Hey, got to shoot your shot, right?
1: Yeah.

0: for these. Good morning, America.
1: Hello.
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6: Course Boulevard with a crash going southbound towards Montaño Road. All directions of traffic moving slow. Use Unser Boulevard to avoid that intersection. Also, that earlier northbound.
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It is Carlos D and Leah Black. Good morning. All right, you want to go check out BTS? 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Good morning.

0: 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Good morning, America.
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0: I-25, and that earlier northbound crash on I-25 near Candelaria has cleared.
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10: Yep.
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10: Because it just looks bad. It just looks like I can't.
20: I don't care what people think.
10: It just looks like bad. I can't take care of my own child.
20: But that's you taking care of them. I feel like like those quote unquote leashes, like the ones I've seen, it'll be like a little. It looks like a teddy bear like on their back, but then it's got like a harness that goes around them.
18: They got a shark one. They got a lot of cute little
20: exactly
18: ones.
20: And then I feel like if you theme it, like give him a name or whatever, make it like his little friend, be like, come on, grab Jimmy, we're going to PetSmart. 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
19: 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Like, I'm just, you know, my clothes aren't fitting or whatever. My husband's like, but you look good. You look so good. And he just hypes me up. And I'm like, I'm never going to go to the gym if I don't feel bad about myself.
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24: The work week is ending with temps well above average. We have increasing afternoon clouds and a gentle northwest wind. 90 in Albuquerque, 84 in Santa Fe with a slight storm chance. Mostly cloudy and mild if you're stepping out tonight. 60 Albuquerque, 55 Santa Fe. I'm meteorologist Olga Breeze for KOAT7.
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0: All right, so we're only like 15 days away from Party in the Park. It is going to be legit off the chain because it's on a Saturday night in Burke, Balloon Fiesta Park. Lil Jon is going to be there.
1: Headlining, and then there's Pretty Ricky, Soulja Boy, Chamillionaire, Paul Wall, Bubba Sparks, DJ Brett Ortiz. It's going to be a whole thing. And obviously, Lil Jon loves Albuquerque because he was just here last year, and he says, I want to come back and hang with y'all. So
0: it's like a take back to Grand Central Station or like you know, Midnight Rodeo. You know, like for those that know, you know.
1: If you know, you know.
0: Right. If you know, you know. So this is what I'm going to do. I'm going to invite all y'all that I remember from Midnight Rodeo, Grand Central Station, all those downtown nightclubs, the Coliseum back in the day that was bumping that, OPM,
1: Sauce and Raw,
0: Maloney, Sauce and Raw.
1: Yep.
0: Like, if y'all went to that stuff, like, when I was going out, like, y'all need to show up. Because maybe what I do is I grab the mic and we do the thing again.
1: Oh my God.
0: We take it back.
1: So if you want tickets, they're available right now, obviously, partyinthepark.com. We're going to be having tickets closer to the show as well. And we're working on some other things.
0: Oh, I just say we say it.
1: You want to say it?
0: Yeah.
1: You say it.
0: I know people that know people, and I was able to get and this is for you. This is a present for you.
1: I'm freaking out.
0: We are going to do an exclusive interview with Lil Jon. Yeah. And she was stalking him last time she was here. She actually ran up to him. Luckily, she didn't get us in trouble.
1: No.
0: But because we were doing on-stage announcements.
1: You and Janae were turned around, and I was like, this is my moment. We were backstage.
0: Yeah.
1: And sorry, I totally cut you off, but I'm so excited. Lil Jon took a photo with all the police officers, and I was like, this is my moment. And I looked over at you, and you guys had your back to me, and I was like, I'm just going to go over.
0: Yeah.
1: And so I just went over and introduced myself. He was really sweet, and I got a selfie.
0: That is awesome. It is cool, man.
1: This year...
0: We actually get to sit down with him.
1: We're going to do an interview.
0: And have conversations with him. And he is a very intellectual, spiritual, talented entrepreneur. Like, this guy
1: is
0: next level. He's very inspirational.
1: Yeah.
0: And so I don't even know how we start the interview. Do we talk about music? Do we talk about designing homes or remodeling homes? Or do we talk about stars? Do we talk about gems and crystals? Because he's into that too.
1: And you know what, Carlos, you had the best idea. We were talking about this off the mic. We should go to Mama's Minerals. It's like an amazing store.
0: Oh, you found the store we need to go to.
1: Yes.
0: Okay, good.
1: Because they sell all these gems and crystals and stuff, and he is totally in that world.
0: Yeah.
1: He is even more woo-woo than us.
0: So I want to get him something
1: turquoise.
0: From New Mexico, and we're thinking turquoise.
1: Yeah.
0: Now, I know that the super woo-woo people that are listening right now, we love y'all because you're part of the fam.
1: Yeah.
0: We want to hear from you as well. Like, do you have a recommendation, like something that we can get him from New Mexico, including turquoise? Maybe there's like some kind of gem or I don't know. What do we do? We want to make it special where he remembers us.
1: If you need more proof, he has if you go to soulchakra.shop, he has Soul Chakra apparel by Lil Jon. He's got crystals. He's got
0: next
1: bracelets,
0: level.
1: Yoga mats. I should get a soul, some of his gear to wear.
0: I think
1: is
0: we should. It's
1: fan,
0: good.
1: Fanboy and fangirl when we interview him?
0: No, it's cool stuff.
1: It is cool stuff.
0: Can we both do it?
1: I know, that's a little...
0: Well, I don't think... Okay, it's only one of us then?
1: I don't know. We'll discuss it. Look, we are so geeked out
0: about this. All right, how's this?

0: I find some... Maybe what I do, I'm going to go even deep on this one. Okay. I'm going to find like what his biggest investment is into. What tech he's into. And I'm going to wear that shirt.
1: Yes! Oh my God, I love this. They're going to be like, y'all, pay attention.
0: Yeah. The sad thing is, like, what if Chameleon never sees me? I'm going to have to go to the front of the stage and be like, Chameleon, can you see my shirt?
1: And he's in some weird shirt that everybody's like, what is that?
0: Nerd.
1: And we interview Lil Jon, and Lil Jon's all, what's your shirt, bro?
0: What? And I go, what do you mean, Lil Jon?
1: Okay.
0: I know. You know, everybody tells him that. Everybody says
1: I know,
0: that
1: that's why we have to really refrain from telling him that. We cannot do it, even though the urge is there.
0: I want to do it, though.
1: What? Can
0: no,
1: what? We can't. We can't do
0: what?
1: It.
0: What? I'm going to do it.
1: Oh, Carlos, you'll be so embarrassing. I will be so embarrassed. Don't do it.
0: I'm going to do it.
1: Oh, my.
0: I'm going to do it.

0: ready for this. Good morning, America.
1: Hello.
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0: Let's talk about ballers this morning. You're listening to 93.3 The Q. So let's talk Beyonce. Let's talk Taylor Swift. Let's talk Kim Kardashian. Because there's a new Forbes list out, and the numbers are just stupid crazy. The richest self-made women.
1: I love
0: it. Who are they?
1: Love to see it. It's insane.
0: Yeah. It's insane. So the official list, Beyonce has officially locked in her spot with a net worth of an estimated $1 billion.
1: Oh, my gosh.
0: That puts her in direct tie with Rihanna, which is crazy. Or she says her name, Rihanna.
1: Yeah.
0: Who is also sitting pretty at a cool bill. But get this. They are still 16 spots behind Taylor Swift, who is currently worth an absolute mind-blowing $2 billion.
1: Shut up. How does anybody... What?
0: Kim Kardashian is right up there at $1.9 billion. Meanwhile, I'm just trying to afford some groceries.
1: I know, and gas right now,
0: bro,
1: with the gas prices.
0: It's insane.
1: Oh,
0: isn't that insane?
1: Gosh.
0: Like, what? Man, Oprah Winfrey leads the celebrity pack for the ladies at $3.4 billion, which is insane. Like, what?
1: And I'm like, Oprah still, she diversified so much. She doesn't have a show on. But she has so many other things going on. What a smart, these women are smart. This is amazing.
0: What do you do with that money, though? Like, what? Like, I'm just, can we play pretend for a little bit? I want you to imagine in your car right now, if you had $3 billion, what would you buy right now? What would you, how would your life change? What would you do?
1: Look at this face I'm making. I'm like, I don't even know how to spend this much money. You know what I would do is I would hook so many people up. Because at this point, it's ridiculous. Everything I would ever dream of is paid for. My mortgage is paid off. All this stuff. I would help so many people. Because I love
0: shows
1: like that.
0: What's the selfish thing that you would do?
1: Selfish? Well, first of all, pay everything off. Pay off every debt.
0: Yeah.
1: And then
0: I wouldn't even pay them off.
1: You know what I'd do? This is so dumb. It's not even that cool. I would buy myself the brand new Toyota Land Cruiser.
0: I saw
1: one the other day, and I was like, those are so sweet. They look like the old 60s Land Cruisers.
0: Damn.
1: They're cool. Okay.
0: That's
1: and I know
0: what
1: they're not cheap.
0: You would buy a Land Cruiser.
1: Because I would never need that in my life. I have a paid off car.
0: Yeah.
1: That's 8 years old. It's not very sexy, but
0: yeah.
1: I mean, well, it is actually a sexy car for me. But
0: I think it's sexy.
1: Yeah. But yeah, so I would do something like that. Or, you know, I would like maybe, like if I had that much money, Carlos, I'd buy you a helicopter.
0: Yeah.
1: I know you want
0: you would actually buy me a helicopter?
1: Yeah. If I am a billionaire, for sure, I'd buy you a helicopter.
0: I can appreciate, you know, you buying a Land Cruiser and doing the stuff, right? It's cute. I guess I'm way more bougier than I thought
1: I
0: am.
1: I'd buy a boat. A yacht.
0: Because, well, okay, a yacht.
1: There we go.
0: I'd buy a yacht. I would buy a Bugatti.
1: Okay.
0: It's only $18.7 million, right? I buy one of those.
1: That's it? For a car? Oh my God.
0: You're a billionaire. Like, you can't.
1: I didn't know a car was that expensive. Any car on the planet, it was $18 million?
0: Yeah. I'd buy a Bugatti La Voiture Noire.
1: Or however you say it.
0: I don't even know how to say
1: we'll
0: it.
1: Also pay a French interpreter to...
0: Yeah, to pronounce it. I don't even care. I would just say it wrong just to be a jerk.
1: Yeah.
0: You know, someone's all like snobby, like, that's a nice Bugatti.
1: Yeah.
0: And I'm like, is that what it's called?
1: Oh, you know what else I'd buy?
0: What?
1: Oh my God, how did I not think of this? I work in aviation. I would buy a small airplane. I'd buy a personal airplane, a PJ, as you call it.
0: Yeah.
1: Private jet. And I would employ a pilot, and we would just go wherever. We'd go from the Double Eagle 2 or Sunport to wherever we wanted. No, to my yacht that's somewhere coastal.
0: Yeah. Well, that's
1: cool. And then Wayne could kiteboard off the boat into the water. Oh my God, that'd be so badass.
0: See, I would flip it up a little bit. I'd be a little bit more bougie, and I would buy one of those double-decker airplanes and just soup it up into like a flying mansion. That's so like I could just fly around the world, but it's like I'm living in this mansion. Got a pool in there.
1: A pool?
0: You know, got a hot tub.
1: No, you don't have a pool in a plane.
0: Why not? I'm the only one in the plane. Just me and my fam and my friends. Like, why can't I put a pool in there?
1: Like, it'll be sloshing around.
0: It'll be huge. No, I got a great plane driver, whatever.
1: A pilot?
0: A pilot. One of those guys. Or women, whatever.
1: Are y'all picturing Carlos's plane with the water
0: cargo
1: sloshing
0: plane.
1: Around?
0: Yeah. I'd be in there. Like, what? Here we go. Well, then what I would do is I'd get this leveler, right? So every time the plane would turn, it would just like level
1: it'd
0: the
1: curve,
0: pool.
1: It'd curve with you.
0: Right.
1: Like
0: it would
1: those
0: just like, I would invent it.
1: What is the word with the cup holders that like turn? Yeah.
0: Or I would just hire people just underneath it to move it. You know what I'm saying? Like, it's just a bunch of little people.
1: Can you make this
0: underneath
1: an AI video? Because that is something I want to see.
0: Yeah.
1: I already see it in my mind clearly.
0: I would be a terrible billionaire. I just realized that.
1: Yeah.
0: I'm saying this out loud. I'd be a...
1: You know what I want to do is
0: I would also like have a room full of gold coins.
1: Okay.
0: And
1: so
0: I would like swim
1: in
0: it. And I would
1: like,
0: swim in it.
1: What's his name? The duck. The rich duck on DuckTales.
0: Yeah.
1: The uncle or whatever.
0: Woo.
1: DuckTales.
0: Yeah.
1: Woo.
0: Yeah.
1: Who was the uncle rich guy or whatever?
0: I forgot his name.
1: What was his name? Anyways,
0: Scrooge?
1: I know
0: was he Scrooge? Was
1: no,
0: his name Scrooge?
1: Scrooge McDuck. People are yelling at their radios right now. They're like,
0: how could you forget his name, Leah?
1: I'll look it up. Oh, my God.
0: Yeah, so I think I would do that. Am I being totally ridiculous right now?
1: But it's fun to like get out of our lives and think about what you'd do with that kind of money. I'm kind of impressed it took me as long to think about what I would do with it.
0: I think I would hire The Rock. And then
1: I
0: would do is like...
1: I would too.
0: And I would like sit on his shoulders. Like I would just go everywhere and I'd just be like on The Rock's shoulders and he'd just be like taking me everywhere.
1: I would sit on The Rock's shoulders too.
0: Is that what the kids are calling it now? Wow. Yeah, we went there.

0: people are ready for this. Good morning, America.
1: Hello.
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5: Here's Alicia Keys talking about guest performers.
24: Guest performers, again, you know, I'm pretty selfish on this record. I can't say that I have a lot of guest performers either. In fact, I have none. So, and that's cool, though. You know, again, until Bono says, yeah, he'll do that other record for me and with me, then I may have one. But so far, I have zero. But you won't be missing, you know, anyone, because I want to wrap you in my world, and I want you to come on this journey with me, and we'll be together. All I need is you, really. So you're my guest performer.
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5: You know Trent, right?
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27: He makes these weird noises constantly, right? Like, he took me out to dinner, he thought he was being all cool, we went to Compo. He makes these noises when he chews. It's like somebody, stepping in mud. It's just like, what the hell?
5: Stop!
27: When he sat down, it was like, ugh. And then, oh my God, then he reached for bread and he's like, ugh, yeah!

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1: Everybody's here feeling fine. Tino, Serena, Matt, and our co-host Nicasio, who is feeling very regretful because he took his girl to a concert. Now, you would think, why are you regretful? That's a beautiful thing. Yes, until you realize that it was Chris Brown and he's never heard her scream this way in his entire life.
3: Do you blame
4: her?
3: Like
4: 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I'm like, if I wore that at home, I'd look like a fool.
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All right, you want to go BTS? We got another fantasy flyaway. This time, we fly you out. You get tickets to the show. You get to pick the city that you're in. There's only one city left, and it could be you. 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

0: You're listening to 93.3 The Q. It is called Ozzy and Leah Black. So if you have a best friend who constantly leaves you feeling completely drained, exhausted, low-key terrible about yourself, you need to hear this.
1: Oh, my gosh. It sounds horrible.
0: Yeah, it's a tough one. It's something we need to talk about, right? So we always talk about red flags and guys, but toxic friendships can actually hurt you just as bad. Experts just put together a guide on how to spot a toxic bestie. And the first major flag is someone who is way too harsh with their judgment. There was massive difference between a friend giving you tough love and a friend who constantly leaves you feeling like you are under a miserable microscope.
1: Aww.
0: Other signs are friends who constantly lie, people who act more like your manager than your equal, or a bestie who makes sure their side of the story is the only one that ever matters.
1: Oh my gosh. I've thought of people in my life. I definitely, my bestie is not like this at all. She's amazing. Shout out. She might be listening right now. Good morning. But I've had friends that have definitely been toxic, and it's like, it's kind of one of those things, I feel like, where you're in it and you don't realize little things happen, and then you're like, what is happening? Like, it's full blown, and you're like, mm-hmm. How did I get this far with this friend? Like, they make me feel like crap about myself. One thing to pay attention to is always when you leave with somebody, after you're hanging out with somebody, spending your valuable time with somebody, how do you feel walking away? That's what you got to pay attention to.
0: I had a toxic friend.
1: Did you? Like,
0: I had a toxic best friend, too. Like, we were homies for the longest time, and he would always just trash everything about me, my life, my job,
1: everything.
0: Even my family. He grew up without a dad, and I did. Luckily, I'm so blessed. My dad was amazing. But he kind of incorporated him into everything we did growing up, right? It wasn't his dad, but right. He would always talk crap like, well, you got a dad.
1: Oh, my gosh. And you're like, I'm sorry.
0: I'm like, what do you want me to say? You know, like, what do you say to that? But that was just pieces of it. I mean, he would rip me apart. He would always, like, say how fat I was.
1: Oh, my God. And what finally happened with you guys?
0: He cut me off, which was the weirdest thing.
1: Yo, you treat me like crap and you cut me off?
0: He was the type of dude, like, we'd hang out and I'd always have to, like, which is cool. Like, I'd always pay for the meals, everything, but he would never offer to, like, chip in or ever call me up and be like, yo, I got paid, dog. Like, I want to take you to some lunch at dinner.
1: Let me reciprocate a little bit.
0: There was never anything like that ever. And I should have saw all the red flags. I just wanted to be homies with them,
1: right.
0: You know? Like, he was just my boy.
1: Well, I'm glad he cut you off, because once you got away from it, you were like, whoa.
0: But that hits you harder when someone that is toxic cuts you off.
1: You're like, what happened?
0: I'm saying this out loud, but we've actually had family members, like, cut us off. And they were, like, the toxic one, which is weird, too. Right? Isn't that
1: people
0: weird?
1: People be weird, Carlos.
0: People are weird. Why are toxic people cutting us off?
1: I know. They found a new person to take their toxicity.
0: Like, do you think they were like an excuse?
1: What do you mean? Like something to hang out with until something better comes along?
0: No, like it's like our fault for things.
1: Oh, like
0: they start manifesting it.
1: Yes.
0: Like, oh, it's Carlos.
1: I will say, I feel like a lot of people that are toxic, it's a narrative they have in their own minds. And it's a thing that they
0: start creating.
1: Yes. And so that's hard. But if you're in the situation that Carlos was saying, notice some of these traits. How do you get out of it? What do you do?
0: Yeah, what do you do? What do you do? Harsh judgment, that's a big one. And the constant lying as well. Like, if you have a friend in your circle that's lying about everything, like, just wrap them. Be done. Because why? Why do you need that?
1: You don't.
0: Right?
1: Yeah, I've had a friend once that finally moved away, and I was like,
0: bye.
1: Oh my gosh. And once they did, I felt a relief
0: in my life.
1: Yeah, I was like,
0: that's sad,
1: why
0: though?
1: Was I a friend with them for so long?
0: Yeah. I think sometimes, like, the world just pushes it out. Like, bye, it's gone. You
1: bye.
0: Know?
1: Bye.

0: Oh my God, it's early. Is it a little too early for being that loud?
1: Carlos D and Leah Black on 93.3 The Q.
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4: Current accidents this morning, a southbound crash.

0: That's slowing traffic down in all directions. And we've got that earlier crash cleanup at Coors Boulevard approaching Montaña Road going southbound.
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17: It's K-Dog from Carlos and Kiki in the morning. Another fun fact for me, Grease 2, my favorite musical of all time. And yes, there is a Grease 2. It's not just Grease. That's one of my favorites, most definitely. Don't judge me.
18: Wait, hold up. 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Jody Sweeten. 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I got 14-year-old daughters, and I know your daughter's the same age. How do we incorporate hanging out with the parents? Is that even realistic?
19: 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I mean, at this age, I'm like, you know what, at 14, like, I just, you know, if I see you emerge from your room for a snack every few hours, then I'm like, okay, you're still here. You know what I mean? And that's kind of how it is with teenagers. And yeah, it's a parenting podcast, but it's that we don't take ourselves very seriously. It's very much about our parenting fails and how we're just trying to do the best we can and to get rid of that idea of perfect parenting, because it doesn't exist. Some days you're like, I did really well today. And some days you're like, oh my God, I can't believe I screamed like that. Or I can't believe that this happened or whatever. 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
32: The work week is ending with temps well above average. We have increasing afternoon clouds and a gentle northwest wind. 90 in Albuquerque, 84 in Santa Fe with a slight storm chance. Mostly cloudy and mild if you're stepping out tonight. 60 Albuquerque, 55 Santa Fe. I'm meteorologist Olga Breeze for KOAT7.
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0: We're a bunch of nerds, right? So sourdough bread has officially gone way too far, and scientists need to step away from the ancient kitchens immediately.
1: Why? What's going on?
0: You're listening to 93.3 The Q. It's Carlos Delia Black. So this is, I'm kind of disgusted, honestly. Scientists were studying Otzi the Iceman, which is a famous 5,300-year-old frozen mummy found in the Alps.
1: 5,300 years? No, more than that. Was that it? That's okay, 5,300. Okay.
0: And for some crazy reason, they found living yeast inside the mummy's gut.
1: Whoa.
0: And their very first thought was, hey, let's see how this tastes as a sandwich.
1: No.
0: Yeah, it took them 3 whole months of cultivating it in a fridge, and they successfully baked a loaf of sourdough bread, and the lead scientist called it very, very good sourdough bread.
1: Ugh.
0: Yeah. And this is from this mummy's intestines.
1: No.
0: Way back in the day, over 5,000 years old. Would you do it? Would you eat it?
1: No, I don't want to eat it. I don't want to. Uh-uh.
0: You wouldn't?
1: No, I don't.
0: You like to eat weird things, though.
1: I do, but I'm
0: You're an experimenter.
1: Like,
0: so
1: I'm
0: if
1: an
0: you
1: experimenter.
0: Saw this at Costco. So, okay, so listen, if
1: Ice
0: I posted
1: Man,
0: a link
1: yeah.
0: and said, like, Bionic Iceman sourdough bread.
1: Now you're talking my language. What will it do for me? Anti-inflammatory.
0: Right.
1: And
0: yeah, and then add all
1: no
0: those
1: wrinkles
0: things.
1: And,
0: right, no wrinkles, no this, no that.
1: Now
0: forever.
1: You're talking. Okay, then
0: would
1: I.
0: Would you click the link and buy the sourdough bread?
1: Who knows if I haven't already?
0: Oh, shoot. Because you are
1: this is
0: a,
1: crazy. I'm a lick. But
0: you're,
1: no.
0: You're a link
1: in the
0: clicker.
1: New year, one of my New Year's resolutions was to quit with the clickbaiting.
0: Oh, okay.
1: And I've done really well. Actually, I've done really well. And I catch myself. Every once in a while, I'll be sucked into this ad. And then I'm like, Leah, this is probably AI. Go away. Unclick. And so I close the window.
0: Where'd you buy the standing vibrator?
1: It's not a vibrator. I bought this like a year and a half ago.
0: Did you click a link?
1: No, actually, I researched it and I bought it from Amazon.
0: Oh, okay. So
1: best
0: what is
1: reviews,
0: it?
1: Cheapest.
0: It's like a standing vibrator. Like, what do you
1: Thanks
0: do
1: for reminding
0: on it?
1: Me. I got to do.
0: It's a vibration device.
1: Plate.
0: It's a bite. Okay, thank you for correcting me.
1: Vibration
0: that sounds,
1: plate.
0: I've said that out loud, and I'm sorry.
1: Yes.
0: I didn't mean for it to come out like that, but it did sound weird. But a vibration plate.
1: So it has all kinds of benefits. So it improves your strength and flexibility. It increases, enhances your circulation.
0: Is it really, though? Is it proven?
1: Well, this is what it says. I don't
0: this
1: know.
0: This is what it says.
1: This is what it says.
0: Do you feel good after it?
1: Yeah, I love it. Feels good during and after. They say it contracts your muscles.
0: Oh,
1: so it's like,
0: I can see that.
1: You know what I mean?
0: Because you're trying to keep straight. Your body is naturally trying to stay straight.
1: They do say there is a potential for weight loss on it.
0: Potentially.
1: Combined with proper diet and exercise.
0: Eat right.
1: Asterisk.
0: Do all the thing.
1: Yeah. But they say that it's beneficial for rehabilitation purposes. Like, if you have an injury, it helps you recover from an injury better. Like, I sprained my ankle a couple weeks ago.
0: I can see that.
1: Ago.
0: Yeah, you're kind of strengthening your knees. And
1: boots in the park.
0: Little things.
1: Boots I wore.
0: Okay.
1: But yeah, even on WebMD, it says this stuff.
0: Oh, WebMD. Yeah, they definitely.
1: Curiously, it says it's really beneficial for seniors. So what have I done?
0: I can see that. Yeah, because they're a little active.
1: Yeah.
0: Yeah, and You're a little senior citizen-ish.
1: Hey!
0: Like, so your vibes, like, you eat healthy like seniors do? I don't know. I'm just...
1: Grandma caught it. Grandma core wear, like, I wear, like, frumpy clothes like grandma.
0: Grandma core? You're really into grandma core?
1: Is that what they call it?
0: Yeah.
1: What do they call it?
0: Grandpa core.
1: No.
0: You watch grandpa core.
1: No!

0: just might.
1: I'ma tell you something.
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6: Current accidents this morning. A southbound crash at University Boulevard has traffic moving slow approaching its intersection with Lomas. Also westbound traffic on Rio Bravo Boulevard with an accident near Isleta that's slowing traffic down in all directions. And we've got that earlier crash clean.

0: You're listening to 93.3 The Q. It is Carlos D and Leah Black. So if your summer vacation plans involve absolutely zero sightseeing, zero schedules, and 100% chance of you just lying down like a piece of furniture, you're officially on trend, Leah.
1: Oh, really?
0: You're on trend. It's a trend now.
1: So the trend is just to lay like broccoli?
0: Yeah, don't do nothing. Don't go on trips. Don't go road trips. Stay home.
1: I will say, we don't have any trips planned this summer. We just have trips. Well, I guess August is still considered summer.

0: August, I got a trip planned in September, but June, July, we are just going to stay here and revel in the local flavor.
1: Yeah, usually we always do a little summer trip, and this year, my son is working, my girls are hustling, they're doing so many things, and now they're spending more time with their friends, and I feel like I just want to just chill here on how it's called a plop vacation, by the way.
0: Plop, I like that.
1: That's what their name is. It's called plop vacation.
0: Just so plopping.
1: It's cool. Like there's so many great things to do here. By the way, I want to give a shout out to the Paradise Hills neighborhood. There's something really cool happening there. We're going to talk about coming up here when we do locals only.
0: Yeah.
1: But yeah, if you're looking for something local to do.
0: There's
1: got
0: all
1: you.
0: Kinds
1: yeah.
0: of stuff
1: yeah.
0: going on here.
1: Yeah, so what we're doing right now is we're pulling up a list of all the great things to do, and we're going to chat about it next in Locals Only right here on 93.3 The Q. It is Carlos D. and Leah Black. Good morning.

0: Are you trying to get crazy with this thing? Don't you know I'm local?
1: I listen to the locals only on 93.3 The Q. If you're looking for something to do around town, you know 93.3 The Q got the hookup. Your boy Carlos D, Leah Black. We've been doing some research for you. What's happening this weekend? Where can they go? What's up?
2: You know what I love? Old Town in the summer. They have been really elevating their game. There's all these new spots and new little places where you can get adult beverages and like also live music goes with that. But this weekend in Old Town, it's San Felipe de Neri Church Fiesta.
1: Fiesta!
2: So it's fiestas all weekend in Old Town. So, you know, there's going to be live music in the gazebo. There's going to be vendors and shops will have their doors open, probably extra late and all the things. So all weekend long, Old Town is going to be going off. There's going to be lowriders and classic cars. You know that. It's such a fun vibe in Old Town when there's events.
1: I love it. It is such a vibe.
2: Pro tip, bring like your camping chairs. Because you can just plop in the lawn. You can even bring a picnic.
1: Yeah, and you can just hang out there. It's absolutely free,
2: and it's
1: too.
2: Free.
1: You
2: and
1: just
2: so
1: show up.
2: Bring food. Bring a picnic. It's so cute.
1: And speaking of lowriders, I mean, cruising culture is huge in downtown Albuquerque. But this Sunday, Albuquerque Convention Center, they're having an iconic annual lowrider showcase. So you want to go check out some custom-built lowriders, classic cars, top collectors across the state. They're going to be doing, like, some really cool stuff. They're going to have, obviously, Southwest Automotive Art there as well. So that's going down on Sunday at the Albuquerque Convention Center.
2: You know what else I forgot to talk about tonight? This is so fun. Revel is having a 90s and 2000s rave.
1: Oh my God.
2: It's called Better Off Alone. So all of y'all throwbacks that love 90s and 2000s music, that is going to be played all night tonight at Revel.
1: And you want to go to the Lab, RGCU Field at Isotopes Park. You already know it. Our Black and Yellow Squad is back on this Saturday night for a massive home match this season. A big shout out to New Mexico United doing the thing.
2: They are bringing it. And there's something special, actually. I meant to tell you, the first few thousand people get something. But sorry, I don't know what it is.
1: High fives. They get high fives. That's what they get. And New Mexico Veterans Memorial, they do an annual festival. It opens up this weekend. You can grab a blanket, some lawn chairs. They got like this theater under the stars thing going on.
2: Ooh.
1: So you can, they're going to have outdoor performances as well. Julius Caesar and the Winner's Tale. And not only that, it runs all month long. It's completely free to the public. You can be part of that.
2: Sorry if you're yelling at your radio right now. It's Pride Night tomorrow night with New Mexico United. And then finally, the Paradise Hills.
1: Yeah, Evening in Paradise. This is happening in my neighborhood, so I'd love to see you. Well, what we do is we ride our bikes up there because it's pretty close to our house. But yeah, go to Paradise Hills Park there. It kicks off at like 4 o'clock. Big shout out to County Commissioner Walt Benson, who does this every single year. It's happening Saturday night.
2: Okay.
1: And it happens during the day. So you can just hang out there during the day. They have those things that you fly across the park. Zip line. They're going to have a zip line there.
2: I'm in.
1: They have vendors there. They got food. They got a beer garden. They got live music there. They got dance performances. Yeah, it's fun.
2: I will see you there, Carlos.
1: It's a whole vibe. Like, it is super cool.
2: That's too far up the hills for us, but.
1: Yeah.
2: We could bring bikes in our van.
1: You can park your van.
2: We'll park at your house and then we'll ride bikes.
1: Yeah, and then we'll ride bikes together, like up there. Yeah, so we'll see y'all there. Locals only. You know we got you. 93.3 The Q. It's Carlos D and the

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0: traffic down in all directions. And we've got that earlier crash cleanup at Coors Boulevard approaching Montaña Road going southbound.
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30: Do you know what type of inspiration Remy Ma is doing right now for young black and Latina girls in America? 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She got a hit TV show. 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
2: 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I've seen people try to snatch the children out of people's hands.
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0: Tonight with her kids and husband. Not just a solo, like me and you, let's appreciate each other. Look what we've done. We built this amazing thing. I mean, the kids are there too.
2: So our son, he plays baseball and he was actually supposed to have baseball tonight. So we were like, okay, we're not going to do anything, but it got canceled. So now we're like, okay, we can do something as a family.
3: Chuck E. Cheese.
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19: Hey, what up? It is Carlos D. It is Confessional Mondays. What is your confession?
5: Hey, okay. Oh, gosh. Please don't judge me. Sometimes. Okay, so I'll match with my roommate. I made a fake Tinder account, and I'll agree to come over just so they'll clean up the apartment.
19: What?
5: It works every single time.
19: That is so funny. All right, do you have a better confession? What's your confession?
6: Okay, please don't judge me. Whenever I log on into the airport or other places where they ask for my email to get the free Wi-Fi, I put my sister-in-law's email and I click yes to accepting promotional email. She doesn't know who it is, but it's me because I don't like her and she's just weird.
19: Wow, that's a big confession. What about you? What is your confession today?
7: So I work as a subcontractor for this really huge company, and a few months ago they accidentally paid me, I guess you could say, an extra $5,000. I haven't said anything, and I'm kind of thinking I'm not going to. What they don't know won't hurt them. That's kind of what I'm thinking.
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Big shout out to Patricia for checking in. What's up, Rio Rancho? I see you. Coming up, I got Bruno Mars, Huntrix around the corner right now. It is Justin Bieber, Speed Demon on 93.3 The Q.

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19: 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Keychain or, like, shot glasses, right? That's the norm. I guess now there's a thing called tattooism. It's basically, like, wherever you go, you get a tattoo, right?
20: Yes, that's exactly what it is. And I got a YOLO tattoo now while I was out of town with friends. So.
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23: Hey, what up? It is Carlos D. It is Confessional Mondays. What is your confession?
24: Hey, okay. Oh, gosh. Please don't judge me. Sometimes. Okay, so I'll match with my roommate. I made a fake Tinder account, and I'll agree to come over just so they'll clean up the apartment.
23: What?
24: It works every single time.
23: That is so funny. All right, do you have a better confession? What's your confession?
24: Okay, please don't judge me. Whenever I log on into the airport or other places where they ask for my email to get the free Wi-Fi, I put my sister-in-law's email and I click yes to accepting promotional email. She doesn't know who it is, but it's me. Because I don't like her, and she's just weird.
23: Wow, that's a big confession. What about you? What is your confession today?
0: So I work as a subcontractor for this really huge company, and a few months ago they accidentally paid me, I guess you could say, an extra $5K. I haven't said anything, and I'm kind of thinking I'm not going to. What they don't know won't hurt them. That's kind of what I'm thinking.
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19: Today, Darren reached out because he does not want to be a parent to his girlfriend's son. I guess they got into a really big argument about it because she told him that he needs to be more of a father figure in her son's life. But again, he's like, well, that's not really my kid. I don't want to
3: step on any parent. Toes.
19: Yeah. Yeah. Iris is on the line.
4: Say he does start disciplining the child. Later on down the line, maybe he disciplines him like too harsh and he's going to become a pet later, you know?
16: And I agree too, because if he's expressing that he's uncomfortable, then maybe he's not going to give the best discipline to the child.
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19: Oh, wow. 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Go ahead, ladies.
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19: All right, let's talk Kim Kardashian. Her daughter, 12-year-old Northwest, mm-hmm. has a dermal piercing on her hand. It's basically mm-hmm. like a little bar, like that you would see in someone's ear or yeah. nose or whatever. Yeah. But it's like on her knuckle. Some people are saying it's bad parenting.
21: Her parents are Kanye and Kim. Like, they can do whatever they want. Like, they can get tattoos. Like, she don't got to worry about getting a job later because she's going to be rich already. Like, she's just in a different world than us.
19: So you think you're lesser then?
21: For sure.
19: Oh, okay. Yeah. We all are. I don't know.
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19: All right, so Stephanie reached out because she's getting sick of her husband forcing their daughter to play soccer. 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
29: The work week is ending with temps well above average. We have increasing afternoon clouds and a gentle northwest wind. 90 in Albuquerque, 84 in Santa Fe with a slight storm chance. Mostly cloudy and mild if you're stepping out tonight. 60 Albuquerque, 55 Santa Fe. I'm meteorologist Olga Breeze for KOAT7.
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11: 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I know right now I sound all about the dogs. But I'm just telling you, when I open the door, I don't know why. 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
18: Albuquerque weather.
19: The work week is ending with temps well above average. We have increasing afternoon clouds and a gentle northwest wind. 90 in Albuquerque, 84 in Santa Fe with a slight storm chance. Mostly cloudy and mild if you're stepping out tonight. 60 Albuquerque, 55 Santa Fe. I'm meteorologist Olga Breeze for KOAT7.
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5: So Jessica feels like you ghosted her after like what seemed like this perfect, good time. She thinks it might have been her eyebrows.
6: I mean, the brows were, they were definitely intense. But honestly, that wasn't even it. It was her dog, man. She's got these two massive mutts. They jumped all over me as soon as I walked in. They smelled like a wet rug, got hair all over my shirt. And she just stood there, not doing nothing, talking about them like they were her children or something. I don't got time for that, man.
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5: All right, so I got Ziggy Marley on the phone. I got to know, what's your favorite song to perform?
19: Love Is My Religion is one of my favorite songs that I have done. 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And it really helps, help spread that idea that love is the foundation of everything that we believe in. 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
5: You know Trent, right?
20: Trent the Grunter?
5: I love it when people name people, because I do that to everybody.
20: He makes these weird noises constantly, right? Like, he took me out to dinner. He thought he was being all cool. We went to Compo. He makes these noises when he chews. It's like somebody, stepping in mud. Ugh. It's like, what the hell?
21: Stop.
20: When he sat down, it was like, ugh. And then, oh my God, then he reached for bread and he's like, ugh, yeah.

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2: Work week is ending with temps well above average. We have increasing afternoon clouds and a gentle northwest wind. 90 in Albuquerque, 84 in Santa Fe with a slight storm chance. Mostly cloudy and mild if you're stepping out tonight. 60 Albuquerque, 55 Santa Fe. I'm meteorologist Olga Breeze for KOAT 7.
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Justin Bieber was at a restaurant this week, and he saw a group of girls there celebrating a friend's birthday, and everybody was singing happy birthday, so he walked over and just started singing happy birthday to the stranger. I love Justin Bieber. 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

You want to win right now with the BTS Blitz. We have two trips to give away in Chicago and Dallas. Text national keyword butterfly to 95819. That's butterfly to 95819. Airfare, hotel stay, and tickets to see BTS. We have two trips left in either Chicago or Dallas. Text butterfly to 95819. Good luck.

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11: All right, let's talk Kim Kardashian. Her daughter, 12-year-old Northwest, mm-hmm. has a dermal piercing on her hand. It's basically mm-hmm. like a little bar like that you would see in someone's ear or yeah. nose or whatever. Yeah. But it's like on her knuckle. Some people are saying it's bad parenting.
12: Her parents are Kanye and Kim. Like, they can do whatever they want. Like, they can get tattoos. Like, she don't got to worry about getting a job later because she's going to be rich already. Like, she's just in a different world than us.
11: So you think you're lesser than?
12: For sure.
11: Oh, okay. Yeah. We all are. I don't know.
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14: Hey, what up? It is Carlos D. It is Confessional Mondays. What is your confession?
15: Hey, okay. Oh, gosh. Please don't judge me. Sometimes. Okay, so I'll match with my roommate. I made a fake Tinder account, and I'll agree to come over just so they'll clean up the apartment.
14: What?
15: It works every single time.
14: That is so funny. All right, do you have a better confession? What's your confession?
16: Okay, please don't judge me. Whenever I log on into the airport or other places where they ask for my email to get the free Wi-Fi, I put my sister-in-law's email, and I click yes to accepting promotional email. She doesn't know who it is, but it's me. Because I don't like her, and she's just weird.
14: Wow, that's a big confession. What about you? What is your confession today?
17: So I work as a subcontractor for this really huge company, and a few months ago they accidentally paid me, I guess you could say, an extra $5,000. I haven't said anything, and I'm kind of thinking I'm not going to. What they don't know won't hurt them. That's kind of what I'm thinking.
13: Unapologetically Albuquerque. Let's go!
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14: You know Trent, right?
19: Trent the Grunter?
14: I love it when people name people, because I do that to everybody.
19: He makes these weird noises constantly, right? Like, he took me out to dinner. He thought he was being all cool. We went to Compo. He makes these noises when he chews. It's like somebody stepping in mud. It's just like, what the hell?
20: Stop.
19: When he sat down, it was like, ugh. And then, oh my God, then he reached for bread and he's like, ugh, yeah.

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7: Work week is ending with temps well above average. We have increasing afternoon clouds and a gentle northwest wind. 90 in Albuquerque, 84 in Santa Fe with a slight storm chance. Mostly cloudy and mild if you're stepping out tonight. 60 Albuquerque, 55 Santa Fe. I'm meteorologist Olga Breeze for KOAT 7.

Have you heard of wildflowering? 93.3 The Q. This is when you date somebody, but you don't give it a label. There's no timelines or pressure to define the relationship. 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So girls, flip it on him. Say I'm wildflowering. It's 93.3 The Q.

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11: Now, he's thinking it might be his cologne. Like, it was just way too strong.
12: Well, he was covering up something way worse. I mean, he had really, really, really bad hygiene. Like, he smelled bad.
13: What are we talking about here?
12: Oh, like, his breath was rough. Oof. His fingernails were filthy. Oof. His clothes smelled like they'd been in a gym bag for a week.
11: Oh.
12: I mean, I'm not trying to be mean, but I just felt gross after just giving him a hug goodbye. It seemed, he seems like a very sweet guy, but I just can't.

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7: Here's Donnell Jones talking about his biggest influence.
8: 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You know, from the beginning of my career, and as a young kid, I used to listen to his records all the time. One of the first records that I learned from Michael Jackson was Lady of My Life. And actually, on my new album, I did a tribute to Michael Jackson. So he's definitely one of the guys that I look up to and appreciated everything he did for music.
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10: There's apparently a dangerous place to hook up, like the most dangerous place. 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
7: Hey, what up? It is Carlos D. It is Confessional Mondays. What is your confession?
14: Hey, okay. Oh, gosh. Please don't judge me. Sometimes. Okay, so I'll match with my roommate. I made a fake Tinder account, and I'll agree to come over just so they'll clean up the apartment.
7: What?
14: It works every single time.
7: That is so funny. All right, do you have a better confession? What's your confession?
15: Okay, please don't judge me. Whenever I log on into the airport or other places where they ask for my email to get the free Wi-Fi, I put my sister-in-law's email and I click yes to accepting promotional email. She doesn't know who it is, but it's me because I don't like her and she's just weird.
7: Wow, that's a big confession. What about you? What is your confession today?
16: So I work as a subcontractor for this really huge company, and a few months ago they accidentally paid me, I guess you could say, an extra $5,000. I haven't said anything, and I'm kind of thinking I'm not going to. What they don't know won't hurt them. That's kind of what I'm thinking.
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17: I've come into my own a little bit, whereas before I think I was afraid to be myself and make decisions and speak out about things I'm passionate about because I thought that it would make me experience some of the stereotypes that women in power often face, like, you know, diva and all this stuff. But what it really is just a woman in charge. Like, she's really just knows what she wants and gets it done and believes in what she believes in and is honest. And
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21: The work week is ending with temps well above average. We have increasing afternoon clouds and a gentle northwest wind. 90 in Albuquerque, 84 in Santa Fe with a slight storm chance. Mostly cloudy and mild if you're stepping out tonight. 60 Albuquerque, 55 Santa Fe. I'm meteorologist Olga Breeze for KOAT 7.

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2: I used to think about immature things. 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

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Zodiac sign, it must be a Gemini moon, cause we about to go half. 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
1: 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You could be seeing Hillary Duff on us. Kicking off the Q2K lunch, it's Gnarls, Barkley, and Crazy. Good luck.

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Who is releasing an after death album?

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11: You ever wake up in the middle of the night or maybe first thing in the morning and notice drool on your pillow? Unless you're sleeping next to someone who hasn't already seen all your good, bad, and ugly, it's probably not that big a deal and not anything to worry about unless it's something that just started happening recently. When people drool at night, it's often because of a stuffy nose, acid reflux, or being a mouth breather. People who sleep on their stomach or side are more likely to drool than someone who sleeps on their back. But in some cases, drooling at night can be a warning sign of something more serious, like dental issues, sleep apnea, or even early symptoms of Parkinson's disease. If you're at all concerned about this, the best place to start is with an ENT doctor, an ears, nose, and throat doctor. They can recommend a sleep study to possibly get some answers. I'm Dr. Sanjay Gupta, helping you live a better life.
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13: You feel like your partner's ever set you up for failure? 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
15: 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My husband's like, but you look good. You look so good. And he just hypes me up. And I'm like, I'm never going to go to the gym if I don't feel bad about myself.
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20: It started with a little piano demo. I just recorded on my iPhone on a piano, and I sent it to Miriam. She was the first. She started writing a top line on that. And then, I started producing it later, a couple of months later. I wrote parts with it with Matthew Koma in Japan. And Divergent and Bud Light were also very interested in the song before it even really existed in its, full production.
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22: Albuquerque weather.
23: Watch for an isolated gusty shower this evening. Otherwise, skies quickly settle for the overnight. Mostly clear Saturday morning. Albuquerque's low 62, Santa Fe 56. Saturday afternoon, partly cloudy. Slight chance of an isolated storm. Probably a little better chance for Santa Fe than Albuquerque. The Albuquerque's high at 91, Santa Fe 85. This is your forecast from KOAT Action 7 News. I'm meteorologist Eric Green.

93.3 The Q, it's the Q2K Lunch. I can't believe I'm saying this. Prince has a new album coming out August 28th. It's unreleased Prince songs from 1977 to 2016. It's a whole album of songs we've never heard, and they just released the first single. This is Stone. Apparently, Prince recorded it in 1995. Just going to play a little bit for you, but it is fantastic.

just wild to me that we have a new Prince album coming out. Like I said, it comes out August 28th, and there's a big Prince celebration in Minneapolis actually happening this weekend. Janet now in the Q2K Lunch, 93.3 The Q.

0: 93.3 The Q. You are in the middle of the Q2K lunch. If there's a throwback you want to hear, 505-843-9393. T-Pain now. I'm in love with a stripper. 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
1: Damn, little mama. 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Matter of fact, after the club, you know what I'm talking about? Me and my going to be together, you know what I'm saying? I ain't even worried about them really, though. I'm just

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I was at the salon a month ago, and I had three women singing that whole song with me sitting at the salon. The salon has become a social event for me.

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15: 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And actually, on my new album, I did a tribute to Michael Jackson. 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
12: Now, he's thinking it might be his cologne. Like, it was just way too strong.
16: Well, he was covering up something way worse. I mean, he had really, really, really bad hygiene. 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
7: What are we talking about here?
16: Oh, like, his breath was rough. Oof. His fingernails were filthy. Oof. His clothes smelled like they'd been in a gym bag for a week.
12: Oh.
16: I mean, I'm not trying to be mean, but I just felt gross after just giving him a hug goodbye. It seems he seems like a very sweet guy, but I just can't.

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9: Watch for an isolated gusty shower this evening. Otherwise, skies quickly settle for the overnight. Mostly clear Saturday morning. Albuquerque's low 62, Santa Fe 56. Saturday afternoon, partly cloudy. Slight chance of an isolated storm. Probably a little better chance for Santa Fe than Albuquerque. The Albuquerque's high at 91, Santa Fe 85. This is your forecast from KOAT Action 7 News. I'm meteorologist Eric Green.

93.3 The Q. What was something that was ruined because too many people discovered it? The internet's answers are fantastic. One of them being Black Friday. Remember when Black Friday was only on Fridays and you like lined up outside of Best Buy at 5 a.m. for a 75-inch TV on deal? Food trucks is another one. Food trucks are so freaking expensive now. It's unbelievable. And that's because the demand is high enough. I got a good one. Social media. Remember when Facebook was literally just college kids? You couldn't start a Facebook page without a college email. And now my 89-year-old grandma's on Facebook. Ruined it. 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

Another chance to win right now with the BTS Blitz. Text the keyword airplane to 95819. That's airplane to 95819. You could be winning airfare, hotel, stay, and tickets to see BTS. This is our last day to win, and we have two trips left. Chicago and Dallas are the last two cities. So if you want to see BTS on us, text airplane to 95819. Good luck.

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We are

if you missed your chance to see Hillary Duff when I gave away tickets during the Q2K lunch at noon, don't worry. You still have another chance today. 5 o'clock with Janae, the Interactive 505. She's got more Hillary Duff tickets for when Hillary Duff comes to the First Financial Credit Union Amphitheater on July 2nd. 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

93.3 The Q, it's Rachel. Beyonce is now officially in the Billionaires Club. So Forbes released their list of the richest self-made women. And the celebrities on it are Oprah, Taylor, Kim Kardashian, and Rihanna and Beyonce tied at number 39 with $1 billion. The Three Comma Club, baby. 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

Michael Jackson and Beat It, 93.3 The Q. Michael Jackson, The Verdict, is now streaming on Netflix. It's one of these docuseries that they put out covering his 2005 trial. And you know why they did this, right? It actually was very smart as far as business goes, because the Michael Jackson movie is doing so well. But they cut out all of the terrible allegations and the courts and everything that happened with Michael Jackson and child abuse. And now Netflix is picking up the slack and doing Michael Jackson, The Verdict. So it is streaming now if you want to see it. Ellie Goulding, 93.3 The Q.

93.3 The Q, it's Rachel. I'm getting out of here. Have a great weekend. I'll be back here tomorrow. Janae is in next, and she has Hillary Duff tickets coming up at 5. Another chance to win with the BTS Blitz on the way as well. It's 93.3 The Q.

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24: So my co-worker, Brittany, has been obsessing over her ex for months. She begged me to go out with him to see if he'd moved on or whatever.
25: Hold up. So, like, you were like a spy? Like an actual, like, reconnaissance mission? Is this what's going on?
24: Well, I know how it sounds. I just said yes because she's my friend. I thought it would be quick and awkward, but Miguel was nothing like she described. She said he was boring and selfish, but he asked me about my family, and he paid attention when I talked, and he made me laugh.
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24: I didn't mean to, but now Brittany keeps asking me for intel, and I don't know what to tell her. Because Miguel was, I think he was genuinely sweet.
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24: Miguel, would you want to try again, like, for real this time? Like, no ulterior motives?
27: Are you kidding me? Of course. 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
1: Watch for an isolated gusty shower this evening. Otherwise, skies quickly settle for the overnight. Mostly clear Saturday morning. Albuquerque's low 62, Santa Fe 56. Saturday afternoon, partly cloudy. Slight chance of an isolated storm. Probably a little better chance for Santa Fe than Albuquerque. With Albuquerque's high at 91, Santa Fe 85. This is your forecast from KOAT Action 7 News. I'm meteorologist Eric Rain.
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Somber, back to Friends, 93.3, the Q, looking for something to do with the fam this weekend. Oh, you guys, so much going on. Happy Friday. My name is Janae Martinez, stepping in the door. Happy Friday. I'm so excited for this weekend.

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5: What's up, baby? 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Tino, Serena, Matt, and our co-host Nicasio, who is feeling very regretful because he took his girl to a concert. 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
6: Watch for an isolated gusty shower this evening. Otherwise, skies quickly settle for the overnight. Mostly clear Saturday morning. Albuquerque's low 62, Santa Fe 56. Saturday afternoon, partly cloudy. Slight chance of an isolated storm. Probably a little better chance for Santa Fe than Albuquerque. The Albuquerque's high at 91, Santa Fe 85. This is your forecast from KOAT Action 7 News. I'm meteorologist Eric Green.

Let's hear that song. It's officially here. It is summertime, baby. Janae hanging out with you on a Friday looking for something to do with the fam this weekend. So many free events going on, okay? We'll talk about it coming up right here on 93.3 The Q.

happy. It is Friday. Janae hanging out with you. And so much to do with the fam all weekend long. Free events. So tonight, Movies in the Park kicks off right around 7 p.m. Balloon Fiesta Park. So much fun. You get the whole fam, get a blanket, maybe chairs, out on the lawn, and then, you know, enjoy a movie. Tonight, they're going to be watching Jurassic Park World. So there you go. And what about Kidney Walk happening this weekend? And got to tell you about state parks, how you can get in for free, and free fishing coming up right here, 93.3 The Q.

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13: 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Mm-hmm. 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
14: Guest performers, again, you know, I'm pretty selfish on this record. I can't say that I have a lot of guest performers either. In fact, I have none. So, and that's cool though, you know, again, I, you know, until Bono says, yeah, he'll do that other record for me and with me, then I may have one. But so far, I have zero. But you won't be missing, you know, anyone, because I want to wrap you in my world, and I want you to come on this journey with me, and we'll be together. All I need is you, really. So you're my guest performer.
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16: Today, Darren reached out because he does not want to be a parent to his girlfriend's son. I guess they got into a really big argument about it because she told him that he needs to be more of a father figure in her son's life. But again, he's like, well, that's not really my kid. 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
16: Yeah. Iris is on the line.
20: Say he does start disciplining the child. 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
20: Exactly.
16: Oh, wow. 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
12: 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Jody Sweetin. 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I got 14-year-old daughters, and I know your daughter's the same age. How do we incorporate hanging out with the parents? 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
21: It's impossible. I mean, at this age, I'm like, you know what? At 14, like, I just, you know, if I see you emerge from your room for a snack every few hours, then I'm like, okay, you're still here. You know what I mean? And that's kind of how it is with teenagers. And yeah, it's a parenting podcast, but it's that we don't take ourselves very seriously. It's very much about our parenting fails and how we're just trying to do the best we can and to get rid of that idea of perfect parenting, because it doesn't exist. Some days you're like, I did really well today. And some days you're like, oh my God, I can't believe I screamed like that. Or I can't believe that this happened or whatever. So, you know, it's just trying to find that like normal, let's laugh at ourselves through this parenting adventure kind of thing.
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9: 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Ruth Negga is also nominated this year in that category, and I'm hoping there's another woman of color that stands beside me. So I do think things are changing, yeah. Maybe not as fast as we would like them to, and some years we're not represented like we would like to be, but I think if we look at it as a whole, things have progressed and are changing.
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12: You know Trent, right?
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12: I love it when people name people, because I do that to everybody.
19: He makes these weird noises constantly, right? Like, he took me out to dinner. He thought he was being all cool. We went to Compo. He makes these noises when he chews. It's like somebody stepping in mud. It's just like, what the hell?
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19: When he sat down, it was like, ugh. And then, oh, my God, then he reached for bread, and he's like, oh, yeah.

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3: Watch for an isolated gusty shower this evening. Otherwise, skies quickly settle for the overnight. Mostly clear Saturday morning. Albuquerque's low 62, Santa Fe 56. Saturday afternoon, partly cloudy. Slight chance of an isolated storm. Probably a little better chance for Santa Fe than Albuquerque. With Albuquerque's high at 91, Santa Fe 85. This is your forecast from KOAT Action 7 News. I'm meteorologist Eric Green.
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93.3 of the Q, a great weekend to go fishing. New Mexico waiving fees at fishing and boating state parks this weekend. So if you want to head out to the lake, we were actually at Elephant Butte last weekend. It was perfect. I know the water's a little bit low, but there's still plenty of water. And just like not having so many people around was just kind of nice. So yeah, good time to go fishing. Free fishing this weekend. 93.3 of the Q.

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1: 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Your ticket to the biggest shows in the 505 and

I love that song so much. Human Nature. So cool to hear it on the radio again. It's Michael Jackson, 93.3 The Q, today hanging out with you. Happy Friday. Big shout out to Jessica having her graduation party this weekend. Valley High. If you want to shout out any of your grads or maybe you're getting married this weekend, I would love to shout you out. 505-843-9393. It's UConn, Justin Bieber, 93.3 The Q.

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1: Hi, it's Gracie Abrams with my new song, Hit the Wall. It's Your Music Plus.
0: Gracie Abrams on how being on the road shapes her creative mind.
1: Being on the road definitely influences creative output, I would say. I think there's just this kind of different frequency that your nervous system is operating, you know, on, and it can be really helpful and kind of fuel sometimes, in my experience, like a delirious kind of edge to songwriting, which I've appreciated very much in the past. And it also can be a bit dysregulating, which sometimes means that I don't write music for a couple weeks at a time, and that can feel nerve-wracking in its own way. But I think I try again to just be really present with touring.

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1: 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Coming up next.
2: The Cue.
3: And traffic right now, you do see some slowdowns, I-25, both directions near the construction zone. Westbound on I-40 at the interchange, you've got a crash that's causing a little bit of a slowdown in that area.
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11: Guest performers, again, you know, I'm pretty selfish on this record. I can't say that I have a lot of guest performers either. In fact, I have none. So, and that's cool, though. You know, again, until Bono says, yeah, he'll do that other record for me and with me, then I may have one. But so far, I have zero. But you won't be missing, you know, anyone, because I want to wrap you in my world, and I want you to come on this journey with me, and we'll be together. All I need is you, really. So you're my guest performer.
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18: I'm just going to say it. 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
18: 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Yeah. 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And Matt just didn't care. So then date 2, it's a cute coffee place on Central.
10: Yeah.
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18: And there it is. 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

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If you have a shout out, let me know. 505-843-9393 or hit us up online 93 through the Q.com. It's Bruno Mars. Happy Friday.

weekend finally here. 93.3 The Cue. Janae hanging out with you. And coming up back to Burke, we've got four songs back to back from back in the day. Here's what I need from you. Get in your request. What do you want to hear? Let me know. 505-843-9393. We got to do it even more special because it's Friday, end of the week. Been a long week. We're ready to celebrate.

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By the way, Lil Jon going to be in town for Party in the Park. Yes, we've got your tickets. Keep listening to win, but make sure you follow their IG because they've got tons of sales going on. I know they have like a crazy Memorial Day sale, but yeah, keep listening to win your free tickets from us for Party in the Park right here, 93.3 The Cube. Let's do some Ariana Grande.

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3: Well, as we take a look at traffic right now, you are going to see some slowdowns. I-25 near the construction zone. I-40 right now moving pretty well. Also, Paseo, Alameda, Montaño. Those are for crossings. Look good. South of the city right now, I-25 between Albuquerque and Los Lunas. Not seeing any problems in either direction.
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make you say. It's Janae hanging out with you. 93.3 The Cube. We're doing it back to Burke. We go back in the day. If you have a request, let me know. 505-843-9393. That song reminded me of a TikTok video. So does this one. I don't know why it keeps showing up on my feed, but Let's Wait a While, done in country style. So cool. But here's the original. Love it. It's Janet Jackson. 93.3 The Cube. There's so-

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4: Well, traffic right now, you will see some slowdowns both directions of I-25 near the construction zone. Westbound on I-40 near the interchange, traffic moving just a little bit slow there. Paseo, Alameda, Montaño, those river crossings all look good right now. Do want to let you know, Highway 47.
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12: 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One of the first records that I learned from Michael Jackson was Lady of My Life. And actually, on my new album, I did a tribute to Michael Jackson. 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
19: My musical influences, I get inspired from people like Michael Jackson, Prince, Madonna, Janet, all these people. I feel like they've made so many big statements in the music industry and in music history. And if it wasn't for them, I don't think music would be the way that it is. And that's just my 2 cents. You know, of course, there are other many great artists, but those are just a few artists to name.
11: Here's Alicia Keys talking about guest performers.
20: Guest performers, again, you know, I'm pretty selfish on this record. 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In fact, I have none. So, and that's cool though. You know, again, until Bono says, yeah, he'll do that other record for me and with me, then I may have one. But so far, I have zero. But you won't be missing, you know, anyone, because I want to wrap you in my world, and I want you to come on this journey with me, and we'll be together. All I need is you, really. So you're my guest performer.
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93.3 The Q, Janae hanging out with you. TGIF, woohoo! The weekend finally here. If I can play a jam, let me know. 505-843-9393. You guys, I have to tell you about this new thing that just came out. I believe it's sold at Walmart. If you're looking for something to do with the family, it's definitely better than above ground pool. Probably the coolest thing I've ever seen. I gotta tell you all about it. And if you have room at your house, can I bring it over? Okay, I'll tell you what it is. Coming up right here, 93.3 The Q. Just

Coleman Selling, 200 feet Lazy River. Believe you can get it at Walmart. 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Let's just make a couple of these, all right? We'll buy a couple and just set them up. It's 93.3 The Q.

dance me in a Friday party mode. It's Bruno Mars, 93.3 The Q, today hanging out with you. You guys, have you seen this? 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I want this so badly. 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Yeah.

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4: Well, as we take a look at traffic right now, you're going to have those slowdowns both directions of I-25 in the construction zone. Traffic also moving a little slow both directions of I-40 right around the interchange. Paseo, Alameda, and Montaño, those river crossings are all looking good right now. Just south of the city, Highway 47 at the Isleta of Pueblo closed at Highway 147 due to a down power line. You're going to need to seek out an alternate route.
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5: 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The Q.

It's Ray. Where's my husband? 93.3 The Q. Today, hanging out with you. Happy Friday. All right. Coming up, Interactive 5 at 5. We count down the biggest songs of the day voted by you. Plus, I've got free tickets for Hillary Duff on the way. Love the song so much. Human Nature. Michael Jackson.

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1: All right, here we go. Counting down the biggest songs of the day. End of the work week. Woohoo! It is Friday. Feeling good. And I've got some free tickets for Hilary Duff coming up for you to win. But let's kick off the countdown right now, starting with song number 5, The Great Divide. Let's go.

love Miami. Pitbull Lil Jon, song number 4 on the Interactive 5 at 5. Counting down the biggest songs of the day. What are you doing this weekend? Free fishing in New Mexico all weekend long. Go check it out at New Mexico State Park. Or maybe, you know, you can go to Tingley. I don't know. Coming up, your shot at winning those tickets for Hillary Duff. But let's keep the countdown rolling as Dracula, Tim Impala, Jenny.

That's what I say when I'm on I-40, Speed Demon. Justin Bieber, song number two of the interactive 5 and 5, counting down the biggest songs of the day. And I tell you what, let's hook up somebody right now with tickets for Hillary Duff. The legendary Hillary Duff, and that is your keyword. Text the keyword legendary right now to 505-843-9393. Text the keyword legendary to 505-843-9393. Good luck. Let's do it. It is song number one. New stuff from Taylor Swift is called I Knew It, I Knew You. Let's go.

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3: Traffic right now, things moving pretty well here in the metro. You will see some slowdowns, I-25 near the construction zone. Be sure to watch your speed going through there. Traffic also moving just a little slow headed west on I-40 near Coors. West.
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8: Why did you ghost him?
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16: 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Are you serious? 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
16: First of all, I was just sharing information. 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
14: For real?

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9: Do you know what type of inspiration Remy Ma is doing right now for young black and Latina girls in America? 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She got a hit TV show. 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
2: Well, as we take a look at traffic right now, be sure to watch your speed. Both directions of I-25, the construction zone. Headed west on I-40 near Coors. Just a little bit of a slowdown there. Paseo, Alameda, Montaño. Those river crossings all look good right now. North of the city, I-25 between Albuquerque and Santa Fe. Traffic looks good in both directions.
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15: Watch for an isolated gusty shower this evening. Otherwise, skies quickly settle for the overnight. Mostly clear Saturday morning. Albuquerque's low 62, Santa Fe 56. Saturday afternoon, partly cloudy. Slight chance of an isolated storm. Probably a little better chance for Santa Fe than Albuquerque. The Albuquerque's high at 91, Santa Fe 85. This is your forecast from KOAT Action 7 News. I'm meteorologist Eric Green.